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From the CJ Radio Weather Center, here's the forecast for Verdon and Oak Lake. Tonight, clear, becoming partly cloudy near midnight. Wind southeast 20 kilometers per hour. Low 6 Friday, cloudy with 60% chance of showers. Risk of a thunderstorm in the afternoon. Wind south 20 kilometers per hour. High 19, UV index 3 or moderate. Friday night, cloudy with 60% chance of showers. Risk of a thunderstorm early in the evening. Low 12, Saturday cloudy. High 19, Saturday night clear. Low plus 4, Sunday cloudy. High 18, Sunday night clear. Low plus 4, Monday sunny. High 22, Monday night clear. Low plus 5.

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0: From the CJ Radio Weather Center, here's the forecast for Verdon and Oak Lake. Tonight, clear, becoming partly cloudy near midnight. Wind southeast 20 kilometers per hour. Low 6 Friday, cloudy with 60% chance of showers. Risk of a thunderstorm in the afternoon. Wind south 20 kilometers per hour. High 19, UV index 3 or moderate. Friday night, cloudy with 60% chance of showers. Risk of a thunderstorm early in the evening. Low 12, Saturday cloudy. High 19, Saturday night clear. Low plus 4, Sunday cloudy. High 18, Sunday night clear. Low plus 4, Monday sunny. High 22, Monday night clear. Low plus 5.
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0: From the CJ Radio Weather Center, here's the forecast for Verdon and Oak Lake. Tonight, clear, becoming partly cloudy near midnight. Wind southeast 20 kilometers per hour. Low 6 Friday, cloudy with 60% chance of showers. Risk of a thunderstorm in the afternoon. Wind south 20 kilometers per hour. High 19, UV index 3 or moderate. Friday night, cloudy with 60% chance of showers. Risk of a thunderstorm early in the evening. Low 12, Saturday, cloudy. High 19, Saturday night, clear. Low plus 4, Sunday, cloudy. High 18, Sunday night, clear. Low plus 4, Monday, sunny. High 22, Monday night, clear. Low plus 5.
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0: From the CJ Radio Weather Center, here's the forecast for Verdon and Oak Lake. Tonight, clear, becoming partly cloudy near midnight. Wind southeast 20 kilometers per hour. Low 6 Friday, cloudy with 60% chance of showers. Risk of a thunderstorm in the afternoon. Wind south 20 kilometers per hour. High 19, UV index 3 or moderate. Friday night, cloudy with 60% chance of showers. Risk of a thunderstorm early in the evening. Low 12, Saturday cloudy. High 19, Saturday night clear. Low plus 4, Sunday cloudy. High 18, Sunday night clear. Low plus 4, Monday sunny. High 22, Monday night clear. Low plus 5.
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0: From the CJ Radio Weather Center, here's the forecast for Verdon and Oak Lake. Tonight, clear, becoming partly cloudy near midnight. Wind southeast 20 kilometers per hour. Low 6 Friday, cloudy with 60% chance of showers. Risk of a thunderstorm in the afternoon. Wind south 20 kilometers per hour. High 19, UV index 3 or moderate. Friday night, cloudy with 60% chance of showers. Risk of a thunderstorm early in the evening. Low 12, Saturday, cloudy. High 19, Saturday night, clear. Low plus 4, Sunday, cloudy. High 18, Sunday night, clear. Low plus 4, Monday, sunny. High 22, Monday night, clear. Low plus 5.
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0: From the CJ Radio Weather Center, here's the forecast for Verdon and Oak Lake. Tonight, clear, becoming partly cloudy near midnight. Wind southeast 20 kilometers per hour. Low 6 Friday, cloudy with 60% chance of showers. Risk of a thunderstorm in the afternoon. Wind south 20 kilometers per hour. High 19, UV index 3 or moderate. Friday night, cloudy with 60% chance of showers. Risk of a thunderstorm early in the evening. Low 12, Saturday cloudy. High 19, Saturday night clear, low plus 4, Sunday cloudy, high 18, Sunday night clear, low plus 4, Monday sunny, high 22, Monday night clear, low plus 5.
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0: From the CJ Radio Weather Center, here's the forecast for Verdon and Oak Lake. Tonight, clear, becoming partly cloudy near midnight. Wind southeast 20 kilometers per hour. Low 6 Friday, cloudy with 60% chance of showers. Risk of a thunderstorm in the afternoon. Wind south 20 kilometers per hour. High 19, UV index 3 or moderate. Friday night, cloudy with 60% chance of showers. Risk of a thunderstorm early in the evening. Low 12, Saturday cloudy. High 19, Saturday night clear, low plus 4, Sunday cloudy, high 18, Sunday night clear, low plus 4, Monday sunny, high 22, Monday night clear, low plus 5.
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0: From the CJ Radio Weather Center, here's the forecast for Verdon and Oak Lake. Tonight, clear, becoming partly cloudy near midnight. Wind southeast 20 kilometers per hour. Low 6 Friday, cloudy with 60% chance of showers. Risk of a thunderstorm in the afternoon. Wind south 20 kilometers per hour. High 19, UV index 3 or moderate. Friday night, cloudy with 60% chance of showers. Risk of a thunderstorm early in the evening. Low 12, Saturday cloudy. High 19, Saturday night clear, low plus 4, Sunday cloudy, high 18, Sunday night clear, low plus 4, Monday sunny, high 22, Monday night clear, low plus 5.
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2: From the CJ Radio Weather Center, here's the forecast for Verdon and Oak Lake. Tonight, clear, becoming partly cloudy near midnight. Wind southeast 20 kilometers per hour. Low 6 Friday, cloudy with 60% chance of showers. Risk of a thunderstorm in the afternoon. Wind south 20 kilometers per hour. High 19, UV index 3 or moderate. Friday night, cloudy with 60% chance of showers. Risk of a thunderstorm early in the evening. Low 12, Saturday, cloudy. High 19, Saturday night clear, low plus 4, Sunday cloudy, high 18, Sunday night clear, low plus 4, Monday sunny, high 22, Monday night clear, low plus 5.
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0: From the CJ Radio Weather Center, here's the forecast for Verdon and Oak Lake. Tonight, clear, becoming partly cloudy near midnight. Wind southeast 20 kilometers per hour. Low 6 Friday, cloudy with 60% chance of showers. Risk of a thunderstorm in the afternoon. Wind south 20 kilometers per hour. High 19, UV index 3 or moderate. Friday night, cloudy with 60% chance of showers. Risk of a thunderstorm early in the evening. Low 12, Saturday cloudy. High 19, Saturday night clear, low plus 4, Sunday cloudy, high 18, Sunday night clear, low plus 4, Monday sunny, high 22, Monday night clear, low plus 5.
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2: From the CJ Radio Weather Center, here's the forecast for Verdon and Oak Lake. Tonight, clear, becoming partly cloudy near midnight. Wind southeast 20 kilometers per hour. Low 6 Friday, cloudy with 60% chance of showers. Risk of a thunderstorm in the afternoon. Wind south 20 kilometers per hour. High 19, UV index 3 or moderate. Friday night, cloudy with 60% chance of showers. Risk of a thunderstorm early in the evening. Low 12,

0: Saturday cloudy, high 19. Saturday night clear, low plus 4. Sunday cloudy, high 18. Sunday night clear, low plus 4. Monday sunny, high 22. Monday night clear, low plus 5.
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0: From the CJ Radio Weather Center, here's the forecast for Verdon and Oak Lake. Tonight, clear, becoming partly cloudy near midnight. Wind southeast 20 kilometers per hour. Low 6 Friday, cloudy with 60% chance of showers. Risk of a thunderstorm in the afternoon. Wind south 20 kilometers per hour. High 19, UV index 3 or moderate. Friday night, cloudy with 60% chance of showers. Risk of a thunderstorm early in the evening. Low 12, Saturday cloudy. High 19, Saturday night clear. Low plus 4, Sunday cloudy. High 18, Sunday night clear. Low plus 4, Monday sunny. High 22, Monday night clear. Low plus 5.
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0: From the CJ Radio Weather Center, here's the forecast for Verdon and Oak Lake. Tonight, clear, becoming partly cloudy near midnight. Wind southeast 20 kilometers per hour. Low 6 Friday, cloudy with 60% chance of showers. Risk of a thunderstorm in the afternoon. Wind south 20 kilometers per hour. High 19, UV index 3 or moderate. Friday night, cloudy with 60% chance of showers. Risk of a thunderstorm early in the evening. Low 12, Saturday cloudy. High 19, Saturday night clear. Low plus 4, Sunday cloudy. High 18, Sunday night clear. Low plus 4, Monday sunny. High 22, Monday night clear. Low plus 5.
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0: From the CJ Radio Weather Center, here's the forecast for Verdon and Oak Lake. Tonight, clear, becoming partly cloudy near midnight. Wind southeast 20 kilometers per hour. Low 6 Friday, cloudy with 60% chance of showers. Risk of a thunderstorm in the afternoon. Wind south 20 kilometers per hour. High 19, UV index 3 or moderate. Friday night, cloudy with 60% chance of showers. Risk of a thunderstorm early in the evening. Low 12, Saturday cloudy. High 19, Saturday night clear. Low plus 4, Sunday cloudy. High 18, Sunday night clear. Low plus 4, Monday sunny. High 22, Monday night clear. Low plus 5.
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0: From the CJ Radio Weather Center, here's the forecast for Verdon and Oak Lake. Tonight, clear, becoming partly cloudy near midnight. Wind southeast 20 kilometers per hour. Low 6 Friday, cloudy with 60% chance of showers. Risk of a thunderstorm in the afternoon. Wind south 20 kilometers per hour. High 19, UV index 3 or moderate. Friday night, cloudy with 60% chance of showers. Risk of a thunderstorm early in the evening. Low 12, Saturday cloudy. High 19, Saturday night clear, low plus 4, Sunday cloudy, high 18, Sunday night clear, low plus 4, Monday sunny, high 22, Monday night clear, low plus 5.
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He's a ranch hand in a pinch, man. Hotter than the red on a cattle brand. Cause she's a gold digger with a quick trigger. A cast iron skillet swinging lid flipper. Now he's a double wide on the county line. Sipping on a six pack of Lone Star Light. She did him dirty, took him.

horseback. Now he's a buckskin, 15 hands, five-time team road champion.

0: From the CJ Radio Weather Center, here's the forecast for Verdon and Oak Lake. Tonight, clear, becoming partly cloudy near midnight. Wind southeast 20 kilometers per hour. Low 6 Friday, cloudy with 60% chance of showers. Risk of a thunderstorm in the afternoon. Wind south 20 kilometers per hour. High 19, UV index 3 or moderate. Friday night, cloudy with 60% chance of showers. Risk of a thunderstorm early in the evening. Low 12, Saturday cloudy. High 19, Saturday night clear, low plus 4, Sunday cloudy, high 18, Sunday night clear, low plus 4, Monday sunny, high 22, Monday night clear, low plus 5.
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0: From the CJ Radio Weather Center, here's the forecast for Verdon and Oak Lake. Tonight, clear, becoming partly cloudy near midnight. Wind southeast 20 kilometers per hour. Low 6 Friday, cloudy with 60% chance of showers. Risk of a thunderstorm in the afternoon. Wind south 20 kilometers per hour. High 19, UV index 3 or moderate. Friday night, cloudy with 60% chance of showers. Risk of a thunderstorm early in the evening. Low 12, Saturday cloudy. High 19, Saturday night clear, low plus 4, Sunday cloudy, high 18, Sunday night clear, low plus 4, Monday sunny, high 22, Monday night clear, low plus 5.
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0: From the CJ Radio Weather Center, here's the forecast for Verdon and Oak Lake. Tonight, clear, becoming partly cloudy near midnight. Wind southeast 20 kilometers per hour. Low 6 Friday, cloudy with 60% chance of showers. Risk of a thunderstorm in the afternoon. Wind south 20 kilometers per hour. High 19, UV index 3 or moderate. Friday night, cloudy with 60% chance of showers. Risk of a thunderstorm early in the evening. Low 12, Saturday cloudy. High 19, Saturday night clear. Low plus 4, Sunday cloudy. High 18, Sunday night clear. Low plus 4, Monday sunny. High 22, Monday night clear. Low plus 5.
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0: From the CJ Radio Weather Center, here's the forecast for Verdon and Oak Lake. Tonight, clear, becoming partly cloudy near midnight. Wind southeast 20 kilometers per hour. Low 6 Friday, cloudy with 60% chance of showers. Risk of a thunderstorm in the afternoon. Wind south 20 kilometers per hour. High 19, UV index 3 or moderate. Friday night, cloudy with 60% chance of showers. Risk of a thunderstorm early in the evening. Low 12, Saturday, cloudy. High 19, Saturday night, clear. Low plus 4, Sunday, cloudy. High 18, Sunday night, clear. Low plus 4, Monday, sunny. High 22, Monday night, clear. Low plus 5.
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0: From the CJ Radio Weather Center, here is the forecast for Verdon and Oak Lake. Today, becoming cloudy this morning with a few showers. Risk of a thunderstorm. Wind southeast, 20 kilometers per hour, becoming light this afternoon. High 19, UV index 2 or low. Tonight, mainly cloudy. 60% chance of showers this evening. Fog patches developing overnight. Low 11. Saturday, a mix of sun and cloud. Clearing late in the afternoon. Fog patches dissipating in the morning. Wind becoming northeast 20 kilometers per hour in the morning. High 19, UV index 5 or moderate. Saturday night, clear, low plus 2. Sunday, increasing cloudiness, high 18. Sunday night, clear, low plus 4.
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0: From the CJ Radio Weather Center, here is the forecast for Verdon and Oak Lake. Today becoming cloudy this morning with a few showers. Risk of a thunderstorm. Wind southeast 20 kilometers per hour, becoming light this afternoon. High 19, UV index 2 or low. Tonight mainly cloudy. 60% chance of showers this evening. Fog patches developing overnight. Low 11. Saturday, a mix of sun and cloud. Clearing late in the afternoon. Fog patches dissipating in the morning. Wind becoming northeast 20 kilometers per hour in the morning. High 19, UV index 5 or moderate. Saturday night, clear, low plus 2. Sunday, increasing cloudiness, high 18. Sunday night, clear, low plus 4.
1: This is CJ 103.

He's a ranch hand in a pinch, man. Hotter than the red on a cattle brand. Cause she's a gold digger with a quick trigger. A cast iron skillet swinging lid flipper. Now he's a double wide on the county line. Sipping on a six pack of Lone Star Light. She did him dirty, took him to

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1: From the national newsroom of CJ Radio, I'm Aiden Sparks. More than 2,300 hectares of native prairie grassland in the rural municipality of North Cypress, Langford, is now protected from future industrial or commercial development. The conservation project is a partnership between the municipality and the Nature Conservancy of Canada. Officials say the land was chosen to protect one of Canada's most endangered ecosystems, as well as the Assiniboine Delta Aquifer underneath it. The aquifer is an important groundwater source for area farmers, including potato producers. The Nature Conservancy says protecting the land will also help preserve native biodiversity. A judge has denied Tamara Litch's request to travel internationally while serving her house arrest sentence for her role in the 2022 convoy protest in Ottawa. Litch had asked for permission to attend White House press events, go on a Caribbean cruise with Rebel News, and travel to Arizona. Justice Heather Perkins McVeigh said work-related activity does not automatically justify leaving the jurisdiction, and told Litch any temporary travel outside Alberta must be requested individually. Crown prosecutors opposed the request, saying it would weaken the impact of her sentence. A new CBC News and Abacus data survey suggests safety is a major concern in northern Manitoba communities ahead of local elections. The online survey found about 8 in 10 respondents from the urban north, mostly Thompson, The Paw, and Flin Flon, feel less safe than they did 4 years ago. About three-quarters said they do not feel safe downtown. Thompson Library Administrator Trista Jensen says safety concerns affect her work downtown, and some families have said they avoid the library because they do not feel safe. A Quebec man has been found guilty of human trafficking after a Manitoba judge ruled he used jail phone calls to coerce a woman into continuing sex work in Winnipeg. Jean-François Dasty-Brideau was convicted of human trafficking, benefiting from human trafficking, procuring, obstruction of justice, and disobeying a court order. The judge says Dasty-Brideau made nearly 1,000 calls to the victim while incarcerated at Headingley Correctional Center between June 2022 and August 2023. The court found he repeatedly controlled, directed, and influenced her actions so she would keep making money through sexual services. That's a look at news. Weather is next.
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4: The forecast for Swan River Dauphin, a mix of sun and cloud with a chance of showers today. High of 18, the UV index of 4, moderate. A few clouds overnight, fog patches developing, and a low of 8. Tomorrow, fog patches dissipating in the morning, then sunny. High of 20, the UV index of 4, moderate. Clear overnight, and a low of plus 3. Sunday, sunny, high of 20, low of plus 4. Monday, sunny, high of 21, low of 10. And Tuesday, a high of 22. For Nipo Minidosa, becoming cloudy this morning with a few showers. There's a risk of a thunderstorm as well. High of 17, a UV index of 2 or moderate. Mainly cloudy overnight, 60% chance of showers. Fog patches developing overnight as well, and a low of 11. Tomorrow mix of sun and cloud. Fog patches dissipating in the morning. Clearing late in the afternoon. High of 19, a UV index of 5 or moderate. Clear overnight, low of plus 2. Sunday increasing cloudiness, high of 18, low of plus 4. Monday high of 22, low of 6. And Tuesday a high of 23. Verdon Oak Lake, becoming cloudy this morning with a few showers. There's a risk of a thunderstorm as well. High of 19, a UV index of 2 or low. Mainly cloudy overnight, 60% chance of showers in the evening. Fog patches developing as well, and a low of 11. Tomorrow, mix of sun and cloud. Fog patches dissipating in the morning, clearing late in the afternoon. High of 19, a UV index of 5 or moderate. Clear overnight, a low of plus 2. Sunday, increasing cloudiness, high of 18, low of plus 4. Monday, high of 22, low of 6. Tuesday, high of 23. For Dimly Arbored, mainly sunny today. Increasing cloudiness in the morning, then a 60% chance of showers late in the morning and into the afternoon. High of 17, UV index of 3 or moderate. Mainly cloudy overnight, 60% chance of showers late in the evening and after midnight. Fog patches developing, and a low of 13. Tomorrow, mix of sun and cloud. Fog patches dissipating in the morning. Clearing late in the afternoon, high of 17, UV index of 5 or moderate. Clear overnight, and a low of 7. Sunday, increasing cloudiness, high of 16, low plus 4. Monday, high of 19, low of 7. And Tuesday, high of 20. And for Esther, hazy, mainly cloudy today. There's a 60% chance of showers. High of 21, humidex 26, a UV index of 3 or moderate. Partly cloudy overnight with a chance of showers in the evening. Fog patches developing overnight and a low of 9. Tomorrow, fog patches dissipating in the morning, clearing as well. High of 21, UV index of 5 or moderate. Clear overnight and low of plus 4. Sunday, sunny, high of 21, low of 7. Monday, high of 23, low of 9. And Tuesday, a high of 23. Let's take a look at temperatures in the listening area. Esterhazy, you're starting off at 11 already. Gimli Arbor, 4. Vernal Clicks at 13, Nepal Manitos is 10, and Swan River's at 9 degrees.
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0: 6:10 on the morning show, 5:10 in Saskatchewan, as we start off Sing Along Friday. That's Gordon Lightfoot, fellow Canadian.
1: Hey.
0: Yeah. That's other fellow Canadians here. That's Ainsley, that's Madison, and I'm Mark.
1: Mm-hmm. Good morning.
0: Yeah. It's nice to have everybody here. You guys are doing okay?
2: We are.
1: Yeah, ooh, doing great.
0: Good.
1: I was in bed early last night. Can you tell?
0: She's up. She's awake.
2: That makes one of us.
0: It may Maybe she had a little bit too much coffee already.
1: I don't know about that.
0: Yeah, I don't know if you can do that. Mm-hmm. On the morning show, some silly stories. How about this? Dead giveaways that somebody is, I guess, dumber than they put let on.
1: Oh.
0: Yeah, we'll see what that's all about.
1: All right.
0: Uh-huh.
1: Got a theft at a golf course. It doesn't involve anything to do with golfing.
0: Hmm. I'm just trying to think, what would you steal at a golf course? Is like, I guess there are some things that could be worth a little bit of money, but...
1: Mm-hmm.
0: You know, like, not theft-worthy. Like, if you break into a jewelry store, not that we're condoning that.
1: No.
0: You know, you can run off with, like, thousands and thousands.
1: Yeah, yes. Just one swipe.
0: Mm-hmm. I don't know. What else we got going on here?
1: Have you heard about rage workouts?
0: Rage workouts.
1: Mm-hmm. That is something that's trending. Tell you what that is all about.
0: Okay. How about the best use of this weekend? It's the last weekend of the month. No? Yeah, I've got some ideas.
1: It's the last weekend of the month.
0: Of the month, of the summer, sorry.
1: Oh, okay.
0: Of the month. She's looking at the calendar behind my head there. It's like, Mark,
1: what day is it? Where am I?
0: That's good. You probably don't know anyway. You're at work.
1: That's right.
0: Calm down. Your coffee's right in front of you.
1: Mm-hmm. Thankfully.
0: Mm-hmm.
1: And Ella Langley's broken some records. One in particular that's pretty interesting.
0: Broke some records.
1: Mm-hmm.
0: Mm-hmm.
1: Oh, yeah, she's breaking records willy-nilly. Like
0: the LPs, the little 45s, or the old 78s that, you know, no one cares about anymore?
1: Oh, wah, wah.
0: Wah, wah, wah. Madison's got some stories, too, that she's probably going to do, so she seems a little quiet right now.
2: I'm tired.
0: Aw.
1: And that's okay.
0: Yeah. Does the truck drive itself all the way in by itself? Or?
2: No.
0: Oh.
2: I wish.
0: Well, at least you know it doesn't do that. Or it's not supposed to.
1: Mm-hmm.
0: We'll start off, since everybody's really tired and just wants something calm. How about some Steve Miller? Swingtown?
1: It's a good one.
0: It is.
1: Good pick.
0: I don't know if it's a calm song. But
1: it's a good morning startup song.
0: Yeah. Haven't started heard Steve Miller for a while. Could have done the Boys in the Bright White Sports Car, but some other time.
1: This is a good pick.
0: Hopefully you enjoy what we're going to play and some of the stories.
1: Mm-hmm.
0: Going to see what the girls have for picks for this morning. He's already talking to Dale at Barefoot Farms.
1: Oh, yeah.
0: He's got a pick.
1: He's got his pick?
0: Mm-hmm.
1: Awesome.
0: Just doesn't let things go, like, to the end of the, you know?
1: Oh, of course not.
0: Willy-nilly.
1: It's not like we would play it early.
0: No.

0: 16 minutes after 6 after 5 in Saskatchewan. So, a few things here.
1: Oh.
0: Bugs and aquatics.
1: Oh, yeah.
0: I got a mashup. So, first of all, if there's anyone else in the listening area that happens to need an exterminator for wasps or anything else, please reach out. My number was recently distributed on the town council list with their tax bills, and it's also on the website, but I'm going to need to pay someone to come because one of the wasp nests in the wall is Elbado, and there's a lot of wasps, and it's up above where you walk on the, like, out the door. It's on the second floor crick of the house wall outside, and the traffic is incredible. And then I'm watching the news last night, and they're talking about yellow jackets, and this is the time of year, and there's some, sometimes you should leave it to the professionals because sometimes, especially when nests are being built in the walls of houses, and they say it can be on the outside, like mine is, thankfully, and I'm not going to block the hole, because we learned then the wasps eat through the inner wall and can get into your house. So don't block them in. But when they can also get into the house and be building, like, inside the walls.
2: I think I've seen that when they, like, rip the siding off and it's just full of them.
0: Yes. So then specifically on the news last night, they're talking about this, and they said, you know, sometimes it was an exterminator talking. He said, you know, lots of times you can look after it yourself, but there's sometimes you should leave it to the professionals. He's like, there can be upwards of like 3,000 wasps in a nest.
1: Don't you know that was just an ad for his business? 555-1234.
0: Remember, I was stung in the forehead just with one.
1: And
0: he's like, when you go to attack it, hundreds could come out to defend the nest.
1: I thought your best friend Vicky said you could borrow a bee suit or something like her. Or she said she'd come over. Didn't she say, I will come over with my bee suit, wear it? And
0: I have had experience in a bee suit before doing some hive work. Mm-hmm. So I'm good with that, except that I don't seem to have... Like, I tried the powder available to us here and some sprays, but you can't use the foam because the foam blocks the entrance and that pushes them further inside. So I'm kind of at a standstill besides trying WD-40. That's the only other thing that I've Googled that somebody said, oh, yeah, use WD-40. And I thought, well, it's good for 40 other things.
2: That sounds like a farmer came up with that one.
0: But, like, I don't have anything else in my... toolbox to deal with it, and it's a lot. Like, there's a lot of wasp traffic. It's freaking me out.
2: That freaks me out for you.
0: Thanks. And I thought, well, maybe if I just ignore it, it'll go away, like, for the winter, you know. But I thought, no, they're going to be hibernating in there, and I'm going to have this, I don't want a colony in my house. So that's happening. And then on the flip side, in my buggy world, stink bugs. Are you familiar with the stink bug?
1: Yes, don't crush them. Don't.
0: No. You're not supposed to crush them, yeah.
1: Because then they stink.
0: Yeah, it's like a skunky smell. So this is where the segue with the mashup with the water aquatics. So I still have my aquarium has been running because I have Snaily in there.
1: Oh, yeah.
0: And
1: he's wondering, where did my little friends go, like Finn Diesel and the other one?
0: Yeah, Swim Shady. So, yes, God's
1: probably getting worried.
0: God bless Finn.
1: Yeah, but is he getting worried yet, or is she getting worried yet?
0: Well, I've been in kind of this, should I get another fish? Mm-hmm. I've had two losses. I thought maybe I should take a break. So I think I'm going to post Snaily. And if somebody else has a tank, it's not one of those multiplying snails, because apparently that's a thing and they can take over the entire tank. But so I've got Snaily. I'm going to post it, and hopefully somebody with a tank will take it.
1: Well, you have a couple tanks, don't you? I got another, like, put in the toilet tank. Just tap on the
0: toilet tank.
1: Just tap on there before you're going to flush, and he'll hang on, or
0: she'll
1: hang on.
0: Well, right now it's in the tank where the fish was, so it's got, like, it's got something to eat. But that's the other concern, is that, like, what am I going to end up feeding this snail? Like, right now it's... So, I'm going to give the snail away. But until now, I've had everything, like the filter and everything, has still been turned on for Snaily. I go last night.
1: He's floating upside down.
0: No, but the light for the aquarium, or the tank, it's not an aquarium, there's like 8 stink bugs all near where the light is for the fish tank. And I even, because I turn it on in the morning after the show, and I turn it off when I go to sleep, and I go to turn it off, and I happen to notice, boop, boop, boop, and big, big bugs. So I did what any regular person would do. I grabbed the vacuum.
1: Oh, yeah, there you go.
0: And it turns out that's what they recommend.
2: Really?
0: Because you don't want to squish them, because then they stink. So I just
1: will they just suffocate in there or something?
0: Well.
1: Who cares, right?
0: Well.
1: They're bugs.
0: Well, I'm not suggesting who cares, but.
1: Who's the PETA side of the bug world?
0: I guess I could have emptied the vacuum outside after or something, which I didn't do.
1: Hmm.
0: But yikes, I've got quite the animal.
2: You got a whole zoo.
0: Situation happening.
1: Now, something that Madison might know that you said that I think you were wrong, and I looked it up, and you were.
0: Wrong. Okay, do tell.
1: WD-40. Why is it called WD-40?
0: Oh.
1: Ah.
0: Well, I don't think it's called WD-40 because it's got 40 uses, but we've learned, is what I meant, that there's a lot of uses for WD-40, like keeping your windows clear, and like there's all these random things that we learned we can use it for.
2: I had an entire can of that explode in my truck, and my truck smelled like that for weeks.
0: Ooh, that must have been hard to clean.
2: I didn't really clean it. I just opened the windows a little bit, but not too much, or the cats would get in.
0: Okay, so why is it called WD-40?
1: Because it... they were trying to, the WD is water displacement.
0: Okay.
1: Because they were trying to come up with that, they wanted a stable, reliable displacement water production thing.
0: Okay.
1: It was the 40th attempt.
0: Oh, for heaven's sake, really?
1: Yes.
0: Wow.
1: It was the 40th formula that worked the way they wanted it to.
0: Well, now we know.
1: Mm-hmm.
0: That's interesting.
1: Yeah. It's really good as a moisture displacer.
0: Hmm.
1: But,
0: so really, yeah, if anybody else does have wasp nests... Please reach out, because we can
1: share
0: the cost of the mileage for the exterminator. Just
1: but if they're in Arburg, that's not going to help, because...
0: Well,
1: yeah, you need them
0: true.
1: Kind of local somebody, here. She's trying to share local. The mileage charge.
0: So you have to live in the vicinity of the valley for
1: you're
0: sure.
1: You sure Vicky can't help you?
0: Well...
1: Doesn't have some...
0: Besides the suit, I mean, they're trying to cultivate bees, not kill them.
1: Well, these aren't bees. These are wasps, aren't they?
0: Yes.
1: Bees, wasps. Do they make honey? No, so she's not worried about it.
0: No, they just make hot, like, homes.
1: They must be good for something. We'll have to look that up.
0: They're dangerous.
1: Bees?
0: No, yes, but more so the wasps. They're angry, and they'll bite you multiple times. A bee gets one shot. Wouldn't want to waste my stinger on many.
1: That guy on TV sure has you worried.

Dodger photograph to some old gray-bearded men sitting on a bench outside a general store. They said, yes, she's been here, but their memory wasn't clear. Was it yesterday? No, wait, the day before. Finally got a ride with a preacher man who asked, were you bound on such a cold, dark afternoon? As we drove on through the rain, as he listened, I explained, and he left me

0: course, that's Elvis, Kentucky Rain on the morning show for Friday, Sing Along Friday.
1: Mm-hmm.
0: We're trying to sing along a little bit. We're arguing a little bit, too, but oh well. I think we should just wake Vicky up right now.
1: Oh, my goodness.
0: Yeah. How about this? I don't know if anybody's watching their carbs.
2: No.
0: Okay. There's a story here about, because this seems to be a big thing. Yeah, I don't think you guys need to cut carbs. But I don't know your healthy situation.
1: We need some carbs. Our brains need carbs.
0: Mine does.
1: Some brains need more carbs than others.
0: I need more carbs than others. Today, I believe, is National Cheeseburger Day.
1: Oh, I can get down with that day.
0: Mm-hmm. So you want to indulge in a cheeseburger, but you're trying to, you know, cut carbs?
1: Mm-hmm.
0: Gluten-free isn't going to help. How do you, you know, have your cheeseburger and cut the carbs?
2: Well, there's wrap it in lettuce.
1: Mm-hmm, the old lettuce wrap thing.
0: Yes, they're saying yes. They say that's not overly fun, but you could do that. That would be okay. I could eat that.
1: Have you ever had it?
2: I haven't. I've just seen it.
0: Yeah, I've had it. It's okay.
1: I have. I've had it where it worked, and I had it where the establishment didn't put enough lettuce.
0: Hmm.
1: So I was trying to, like, I was clinging to scraps, you know?
0: You know, as long as it's a nice thick burger.
1: Mm-hmm.
0: But
1: you got to have enough lettuce to actually get a handle on it.
0: Mm-hmm.
1: Mm-hmm.
0: Let us move on.
1: Oh,
0: no.
1: 50 points.
0: Yeah. Anyway, a while back, a website called Dude Foods released a blueprint to make a bacon cheeseburger that replaces the bun with more cheese.
1: I'm listening. Uh-huh. My ears are open.
0: So we said cut carbs, not eat healthier, right?
2: Uh-huh. That's true.
0: Mm-hmm. See? The key here is a cheese called bread cheese.
1: Mm.
0: Doesn't actually contain bread. It originates from Finland. And they say it's firm enough to stand in for the bread in the sandwich.
1: Interesting.
0: Yeah.
1: Bread cheese. That's right along the keto bandwagon.
0: Yeah.
1: There's lots of protein in cheese.
0: Oh. Yeah.
1: Mm-hmm.
0: I guess some specialty stores have it. The website claimed to use 3 slabs of this bread cheese, 2
1: slabs,
0: 2 burger patties, 6 slices of bacon, and 4 pieces of regular cheese to make a double-decker bacon cheeseburger.
1: Okay.
0: It's only 4,300 calories.
1: Ish, I'm sure.
0: Ish. Got a picture of it.
1: Holy smokes. That looks like 2 on top of each other.
0: The bread cheese actually kind of looks like bread, I think. Like, if that's what that is there.
1: Mm-hmm.
0: I don't know. I'm game for it.
1: I would try it.
0: Yeah. Just try and figure out how that even works.
1: I mean, too much cheese isn't good for a human.
0: Well,
1: things can happen.
0: Have you ever heard people dying from eating too much cheese?
1: No, but I've heard of people dying because they can't poop.
0: For people getting sick because they had too much lettuce.

0: High of 18, a UV index of 4, moderate. A few clouds overnight, fog patches developing, and a low of 8. Tomorrow, fog patches dissipating in the morning, then sunny. High of 20, a UV index of 4, moderate. Clear overnight, and a low of plus 3. Sunday, sunny, high of 20, low of plus 4. Monday, sunny, high of 21, low of 10. And Tuesday, a high of 22. For Nipo Minidosa, becoming cloudy this morning with a few showers. There's a risk of a thunderstorm as well. High of 17, a UV index of 2 or moderate. Mainly cloudy overnight, 60% chance of showers. Fog patches developing overnight as well, and a low of 11. Tomorrow, mix of sun and cloud. Fog patches dissipating in the morning. Clearing late in the afternoon. High of 19, a UV index of 5 or moderate. Clear overnight, low of plus 2. Sunday, increasing cloudiness, high of 18, low of plus 4. Monday, high of 22, low of 6. And Tuesday, a high of 23. For Verdon Oak Lake, becoming cloudy this morning with a few showers. There's a risk of a thunderstorm as well. High of 19, a UV index of 2 or low. Mainly cloudy overnight, 60% chance of showers in the evening. Fog patches developing as well, and a low of 11. Tomorrow, mix of sun and cloud. Fog patches dissipating in the morning, clearing late in the afternoon. High of 19, a UV index of 5 or moderate. Clear overnight, a low of plus 2. Sunday, increasing cloudiness, high of 18, low of plus 4. Monday, high of 22, low of 6. And Tuesday, high of 23. For Gimli Arbor, mainly sunny today. Increasing cloudiness in the morning, then a 60% chance of showers late in the morning and into the afternoon. High of 17, UV index of 3 or moderate. Mainly cloudy overnight, 60% chance of showers late in the evening and after midnight. Fog patches developing, and a low of 13. Tomorrow, mix of sun and cloud. Fog patches dissipating in the morning. Clearing late in the afternoon. High of 17, a UV index of 5 or moderate. Clear overnight, and a low of 7. Sunday, increasing cloudiness, high of 16, low plus 4. Monday, high of 19, low of 7. And Tuesday, a high of 20. And for Esther, hazy, mainly cloudy today. There's a 60% chance of showers. High of 21, humidex 26, a UV index of 3 or moderate. Partly cloudy overnight with a chance of showers in the evening. Fog patches developing overnight and a low of 9. Tomorrow, fog patches dissipating in the morning, clearing as well. High of 21, UV index of 5 or moderate. Clear overnight and low of plus 4. Sunday, sunny, high of 21, low of 7. Monday, high of 23, low of 9. And Tuesday, a high of 23. Let's take a look at temperatures in the listening area. Esther Hazy's at 11 degrees. Gimli Arbor, 4. Verdon Oak Lake's at 13, Nipo Minidosa's at 10, and Swan River sitting at 9 degrees. Sing Along Friday continues. Thought we'd do some Echo Beach by Martha and the Muffins. You know the song, don't you?
1: Oh, yeah.
0: Yeah. I don't know if Madison's heard this one before.
1: I didn't know it was Martha and the Muffins.
0: Yeah. I don't know what else they did that was pretty good. Do you want to be on a beach right now? Gimli's kind of cold there at 4 degrees. I don't know if I'd want to be on the beach there right now.
1: Oh, dear. Hopefully it warms up.
0: Except you had a blanket.
1: The water probably isn't as cold as the air.
0: Mm-hmm. This is just like when we were growing up, and you'd have the announcer talking over the song. At least, you know, we're not talking over the words yet.

0: 6:35 in Manitoba, 5:35 in Saskatchewan. How long would you guys wait for Pokemon cards?
1: Oh, okay. So is this like one of the collectors that's waiting for a specific card to come out? Or what are we waiting on?
0: A new release of them.
1: Okay.
0: They just came out. How long are you going to stand outside the store to get them?
1: Okay.
2: Can't I just say, please, Madison, can you put them aside for me?
0: Oh, I don't think that'll work.
2: Won't?
0: No, I think you have to be there waiting.
2: Oh, yeah, like it's not going to happen here at the store?
0: Not here, no.
2: Oh, okay, because we do sell them here.
0: But I've never seen anyone lined up waiting.
1: Mm. No, that would have to be a pretty specific reason.
2: And we'd probably need a bigger population maybe, too. Like, I know there's a whole bunch of people that love Pokemon here, but you'd need maybe more.
1: So I think I would wait if it was summertime and warm out.
0: Good point.
1: I would wait maybe even in from the night before. Or middle of the night, like super early in the morning or something?
0: The night before is what people at a Richmond London Drugs was doing.
1: At a London Drugs?
0: There.
1: Oh, really? For Pokemon?
0: For Pokemon.
2: Wow. They made of gold or what?
0: It's their 30th anniversary game cards. Their new releases.
1: Oh, okay.
2: No, they were around that long already. Yowzers.
0: I didn't realize that either.
2: Yeah, although I wonder how long they've actually been here in Canada.
0: Yeah, I don't really answer to any of that.
2: No, yeah, but
0: I can't help.
1: She's like, I'm talking about a lineup here, all right?
2: Do you have a collection of them?
0: I used to have some years and years ago, but I don't think I have them anymore.
2: Really? You didn't hang on to them? They're probably worth millions now.
0: I know, I could have been a millionaire.
2: Well, you know, if they were worth a lot, you could have slept in this morning and go, I got my Pokemon cards.
0: I don't need to go to work anymore.
2: No, that's yeah. Right.
1: Wow. Idea. Well, that's, you know, and from what I've learned about Pokemon and how, is it Pokemon? Am I saying it wrong? Know. Is that they're so valuable that this doesn't shock me. I mean, people would wait outside for a concert tickets or something for days or, you know, more. So I could see that.
0: Costco had like limits. You could buy one Pokemon so everyone could get some sort of thing.
2: Oh, that's fair.
1: Oh.
2: Yeah.
1: Hmm.
2: I think that's like a lot of different things. It's just, you know, because there's this, like, is it really worth, it's a piece of cardboard with some print on it, right? Like,
1: Oh,
2: you know,
0: someone is going to be mad.
2: Well,
1: holy,
2: you know, really, if you think
1: yikes.
2: About it, if it was the end of the world, you know, like one of those things where the robots all took over, or Trump, or somebody like that.
1: We can't eat the cards.
2: Yeah, it's kind of like, I don't know, who's going to trade you for water or food or something like that?
1: Mm-hmm. Well, that's...
2: Well, there might be some. You know, I don't know. But then there might be just a time there where it's getting a little cold out and you get your cards out and start burning them to make some heat.
1: But we do sell the cards here at 83 North. Come on down.
2: Amazing Emporium.
1: Mm-hmm.
2: Mm-hmm. Do you remember the address?
1: Something Fifth Avenue.
0: 135.
1: 135.
2: Not open right now, though.
1: No.
2: Like, we're in the building, but...
1: Not till 9.
2: Yeah.
1: Mm-hmm.
2: Till Marlon comes in and does his thing.
1: Mm-hmm.
2: Is it 9 or is it 8?
1: It's 9.
2: Okay. He's going, what? Interesting, yeah. And I've seen way back the old days here in town where we do the Midnight Madness thing, and people, you know, were standing in line for whatever the deal was.
1: Mm-hmm.
2: Those were the days. I remember that. You know, there'd be like 4 or 5 of them for sale, whatever it was, a TV or something, not a cardboard thing with some print on it.
1: Ouch.

0: That was Crowded House with Mark Madison and Ainsley on this sing-along Friday. So we've got a theft that's happened at a golf course.
1: Ooh.
0: The thieves returned three times to continue to steal from the golf course. Now, I don't know exactly where this is. I don't think it matters. They have seen at least 70 trees stolen over the past 3 weeks.
2: Trees.
1: How big are these trees?
0: So,
1: like, even the little ones are kind of, if you've ever gone and bought a tree, like at a greenhouse or something, they're not that, like...
0: That's the holes of where the trees were. Oh, it was like a hedge.
1: Yeah.
2: Wow.
1: You know, it still takes some work.
0: So somebody had donated to $12,000 to plant this hedge.
1: Mm-hmm.
0: And that was from a member of the golf club. And the thieves have returned three times, digging up these grislinia trees. It's a native tree used for hedging. And about $6,000 worth of these trees have been stolen. Now, my first question was, after the first theft, okay, maybe you thought, like, I'm putting myself in the club manager's shoes. Like, maybe I'd think, oh my gosh, our trees were stolen. Oh, this is awful. And then I wouldn't think that it would necessarily, that they would come back. But the second time,
1: yes,
0: I would have surveillance and maybe, I would have put something in place because they were just planted, right? Mm-hmm. People don't just steal fully grown trees. This was a hedge that was purchased and then planted. You dig the hole, you put the tree in, and somebody came along and boop, boop, boop, plucked them out.
1: Boop, boop, boop.
0: Oh. Isn't that bizarre, though?
1: It is bizarre.
0: Like,
1: did they say what the trees are worth?
0: Well, the whole hedge was worth $12,000, and they've stolen the 70 are worth $6,000.
1: Like, there's a value there, but it just seems like a lot of work for $6,000.
0: And where are you? So, I don't know where this club is, but so if I just all of a sudden I've got a hedge of these trees popping up at my house, is nobody going to wonder? Like,
2: you would think.
0: Where did you get those trees from, Ainsley? It's just randomly
1: weird. I don't know what kind of trees you have in your yard.
0: Local golf course had this theft happen.
1: Of course, I'm not stalking you, so it's like.
0: Thanks.
1: You know what I mean? But I'm just thinking.
0: You know, like if our local golf course had a whole bunch of bushes go missing and all of a sudden the bushes end up at the front of my property, like, doesn't take a brainiac to figure out what happened there. So I don't know, is there a black market for selling trees? Like, what do you even do with them, these stolen trees? People are strange.
2: They are.
0: Yeah.
1: Oh, anyway, hopefully they figure out what it is. And I don't know. Like,
0: yeah, unfortunate it was like donated. Well,
1: and yeah, so it's kind of like, so this was a plan now, and now they're gone.
0: Yeah.
1: And it's like, you're probably not going to go through any kind of insurance because it's not enough money to...
0: Like, I would have thought, you know, expensive golf clubs. Like, golf can be an expensive sport from
1: Special
0: what
1: balls.
0: I understand.
2: I would want the golf cart, not a tree.
1: Mm-hmm.
0: There, see?
1: I
0: could see carts going missing.
1: Callaway clubs or something like that.
0: Oh, is that a high brand?
1: Callaway, yeah.
0: Oh.
1: Although you can get knockoffs.
0: Oh.
1: Like the Chinese, the fake, just like anything else.
0: Fallaways?
1: I think they actually say Callaway, though. But
0: the knockoff ones?
1: Yes.
0: Oh,
1: like the really good ones. I was watching some show on that way back.
0: Like how you can get a fake Louis Vuitton bag that looks like Louis. It's printed, but it's not. Okay.
1: But I don't know how good that bag is, because I heard there was somebody was knocking off some of the Rolex watches.
0: Oh, yeah.
1: They were not $100, so they were like $5,000 or something, but they're...
0: Instead of $25,000.
1: Yeah, something like that, and it's like really hard to tell. Like, we wouldn't know.
0: I can't imagine a world where I spend $25,000 on a watch.
2: That would be crazy.
0: Like, I just can't imagine that world.
1: It's because you're cheap.
0: I'm thrifty.
1: Thrifty. Do you even have a... No, she doesn't even have a watch on.
0: No,
1: Madison doesn't either, so...
2: I do right now.
1: Oh, she does.
0: Oh, zing.
1: Oh, zing for Mark. I have a watch on, but it doesn't do all the fancy stuff hers does.

0: 650, 550 in Saskatchewan. If you're sitting on a dock in Gimli, it's only 4 degrees right now, so.
1: Yikes.
0: Yeah. Let's talk Miley Cyrus.
1: Okay. You mean Miley?
0: Oh.
2: Oh,
0: well,
2: yeah, right.
0: This says Miley Cyrus.
1: Okay.
0: But I think it is just Miley, as we talked about yesterday.
2: Outdated.
0: I know, I'm outdated.
1: Not you.
0: Yeah, me. Released her new album. It's today.
1: Oh.
0: It's called Bass Persuades.
1: Okay.
0: First person to receive a copy of it on vinyl is going to be?
1: Her mom?
0: Her godmother.
1: Oh.
0: Late godmother.
1: Oh.
0: Dolly Parton. I'm thinking.
2: How is she getting this?
0: Well, that's what I'm wondering. Any ideas?
1: That she already had a copy a few weeks ago, but it's only being released today, and maybe she gave Dolly a copy before she passed away?
0: No.
1: Oh.
2: Please explain.
0: I don't have an explanation.
2: Oh, what?
0: Well, this is what it says.
1: That's a terrible game.
0: Well, yes. It says, she says, quote, this is Miley, Dolly, this is the first person I'll send it to since I've been making vinyls. Since I've been making vinyls, and this time around, I'm going to send it to her because vinyl. What? To send her a vinyl because I always do. Okay, so I guess any vinyl copies of anything she's ever made, she always gives her a copy, but it's like, where are you sending it?
2: Maybe she was going to and she didn't actually do it.
0: I'm confused.
1: Maybe this was written before. So many questions.
0: Yeah. Let's see if I can get through this other line. It says, I think a way that I could look at that is you can still have a persona and still be you, who you are, is because I had Dolly. Dolly was just always right about stuff. I don't know what that means either. Anyway, but then she's mentioning she's
1: life.
0: Gone, so. Who?
1: Dolly had like a lot of life experience, and she always had a positive spin on stuff. I would imagine she would have lots to learn from.
0: Yeah. I'm just thinking, like, it depends on where Dolly is right now. Like, I'm just thinking, how do you send, if she's in heaven, how do you get this thing up to heaven?
1: I don't know.
0: It's all the questions I'm wondering.
2: You have a speechless.
0: I'm speechless. Then I'm thinking, like, I don't think they've got record players up there. I don't know. It's like, you know what I mean? Like,
1: we sure don't know.
0: No.
1: Mm-hmm.
0: But anyway. Maybe Miley knows something we don't know.
2: Looking at the album here, it's 10 songs, 37 minutes worth of music.
0: There you go. Maybe that she's going to put it where she's buried there? I don't know, is she in a mausoleum or something, or I don't know.
1: I didn't hear where she
0: is. Yeah, we could get very, what's the word?
1: Somewhere in
0: not cryptic,
1: Tennessee
0: but,
1: or where she was from.
0: Hmm? What's that? I'm the only 10 you see? No, that's a different song.
1: Yes, it is.
0: I got that one thrown in there. Anyway, new album's coming out on vinyl today. Supposedly, Godmother's getting it. Dolly. Not sure how, but she says she's getting it, so. And Miley's got the money to do it.
1: Gee, what she sure does.

0: Yesterday.
1: Ah.
2: Mics are on, and
1: oops,
2: we're having
1: didn't
2: a.
1: Realize that.
2: That's okay. The B Channel people heard us arguing here.
1: Oh, we were chatting.
2: Tell us what we're arguing about. Yeah, we are.
1: So our clocks are staying the same forever.
2: Ooh. See, I thought, of course, you know me, didn't read the story properly. I thought we're switching to Saskatchewan time, and we're staying there. And you're saying no?
1: We're not. I thought that would have made the most sense.
2: Yeah.
1: Apparently not to everyone else.
3: Nope.
2: So we're going to say what Saskatchewan time is forever now.
3: Forever.
2: Because, well, unless we get a radio station in another province.
3: Which is possible.
1: Then we could say three times.
2: Yeah. I think we should do one in Newfoundland and Labrador, and then we can just, you know, have the half hour or whatever it is.
1: I would give up on times. I would just stop saying time.
2: And isn't it?
3: Which?
2: Is it 30 minutes later there, or is it 35 minutes later? Because they're like...
3: Where?
2: Newfoundland, Labrador.
3: They're on the half hour, so they're 2.5 hours ahead of us.
2: Okay.
3: So it's 7 o'clock here almost. It's 9:30 there.
2: Thoughts?
3: Some folks are mad about this. They're mad that they're going to be taking their kids to school in the dark and...
1: Which is fair.
2: What, don't they have headlights on their vehicle?
3: Well, it's the law.
2: What, that you have headlights in your vehicle?
3: Yes.
2: Like, this isn't like 1749 or something where you're going to have your horse and buggy and you got your little lantern.
1: Yeah, but you still won't want to be walking in the dark.
2: Where?
1: School. Work.
2: Don't they have lights on there?
1: Do you want to walk around Swan River in the dark?
2: No.
1: Well, then, nobody else does either.
2: Didn't the three of us do that this morning?
1: Yeah, but we're special.
3: Oh,
1: the normal people don't want to
3: do that. We are special.
2: Well, I saw...
3: Good job, Madison.
2: I did see somebody walking, jogging this morning. It looked legit. And then I saw somebody riding a bike, and that looked legit. No backpack. They had lights on their bike.
1: Good for them.
2: Yeah. You know, you don't see that too often.
1: You don't.
2: No.
3: I feel like until we experience it, I don't really have an opinion.
2: Yeah.
3: I don't know how it's going to feel.
2: It's 1 hour, guys.
3: That's like what you've maintained.
2: Well, it is. Like, I realize because the way, you know, the light changes or whatever, it's earlier, it's later, but it's 1 hour. So it's still going to be, I don't know, I'm not going to notice the difference.
3: Well, we'll see.
1: I don't think that'll bother me much. I'm just stressed we're not the same as Saskatchewan. It's like, couldn't we have made us match while we were at it?
3: Ah.
2: Well, you know, maybe we'll get a hold of what's his name?
3: Wob?
1: Call him up.
2: Yeah. Don't we have him on speed dial here somewhere?
3: Oh, I'm sure we do.
2: Yeah. Anyway, Aiden wants to do the news, so let him do it. We'll also do the synoptic overview.
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5: From the national newsroom of CJ Radio, I'm Aiden Sparks. A Winnipeg police officer is facing several charges after police say he broke into a woman's home and attacked her. Police were called to the home Wednesday night and say officers found the man inside assaulting the woman. She was given medical aid and told police the man had broken in, threatened to kill her, and attacked her. The officer, a 20-year member of the Winnipeg Police Service, has not been named to protect the victim's identity. He is charged with sexual assault, assault by choking, uttering threats, and break and enter. A CT scanner is expected to be operating in Dauphin next week as services continue returning at the flood-damaged regional hospital. Health Minister Uzoma Asegwara says the unit, being set up on hospital grounds, should be in use by September 23rd. Dauphin's emergency department reopened September 7th after the hospital was forced to close July 1st because of severe basement flooding that damaged mechanical and electrical systems. Prairie Mountain Health says the hospital's return to full service is happening in phases, with cancer care and dialysis also expected closer to home. Canada's artificial intelligence minister says growing calls for AI regulation are a good thing, as warnings about the technology's risks spark renewed debate. Evan Solomon says Canada takes the risk seriously, pointing to the country's AI Safety Institute and new funding for safe AI development. The comments come after some major AI leaders called for the pace of advanced AI development to slow down. Canada and Germany are also investing up to $300 million in Yoshua Bengio's Law Zero project, which aims to build AI systems designed to be reliable and safe from the start. The Crown is seeking a 10-year sentence for the man who started the fire that became Saskatchewan's Ditch 2 wildfire. Jason Halkett pleaded guilty to arson causing damage to property and appeared in Montreal Lake Provincial Court for sentencing arguments Thursday. The fire was first reported on May 26, 2025, during very high-risk conditions, and later merged with the Shoe Fire. It burned hundreds of thousands of hectares, forced multiple evacuations, destroyed or damaged structures and vehicles, and cost the province more than $10 million to fight. The defense is asking for a sentence of about 3 to 3.5 years. That's a look at news. Weather is next.
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2: Take a look at the synoptic overview. They say a low-pressure system from Idaho and low-level jet has formed showers and thunderstorms over southeast Saskatchewan early this morning. This convection will continue and push eastward into Manitoba throughout the day, giving widespread showers to most of southern Manitoba. With meager instability and little shear, no severe convection is anticipated. The forecast for Swan and Verdolph and a mix of sun and cloud with a chance of showers today. High of 18, the UV index of 4, moderate. A few clouds overnight, fog patches developing, and a low of 8. Tomorrow, fog patches dissipating in the morning, then sunny. High of 20, a UV index of 4, moderate. Clear overnight, a low of plus 3. Sunday, sunny, high of 20, low of plus 4. Monday, sunny, high of 21, low of 10. Tuesday, a high of 22. For Nipo, Minnedosa, becoming cloudy this morning with a few showers. There's a risk of a thunderstorm as well. High of 17, a UV index of 2 or moderate. Mainly cloudy overnight, 60% chance of showers. Fog patches developing overnight as well, and a low of 11. Tomorrow, mix of sun and cloud. Fog patches dissipating in the morning. Clearing late in the afternoon. High of 19, a UV index of 5 or moderate. Clear overnight, low of plus 2. Sunday, increasing cloudiness. High of 18, low of plus 4. Monday, high of 22, low of 6. Tuesday, a high of 23. The Verdon Oak Lake, becoming cloudy this morning with a few showers. There's a risk of a thunderstorm as well. High of 19, a UV index of 2 or low. Mainly cloudy overnight, 60% chance of showers in the evening. Fog patches developing as well, and a low of 11. Tomorrow, mix of sun and cloud. Fog patches dissipating in the morning. Clearing late in the afternoon. High of 19, a UV index of 5 or moderate. Clear overnight, a low of plus 2. Sunday, increasing cloudiness. High of 18, low of plus 4. Monday, high of 22, low of 6. Tuesday, high of 23. For Gimli Arbrick, mainly sunny today. Increasing cloudiness in the morning, then a 60% chance of showers late in the morning and into the afternoon. High of 17, UV index of 3 or moderate. Mainly cloudy overnight, 60% chance of showers late in the evening and after midnight. Fog patches developing, and a low of 13. Tomorrow, mix of sun and cloud. Fog patches dissipating in the morning. Clearing late in the afternoon. High of 17, a UV index of 5 or moderate. Clear overnight, and a low of 7. Sunday, increasing cloudiness. High of 16, low plus 4. Monday, high of 19, low of 7. And Tuesday, a high of 20. And for Esther Hazy, mainly cloudy today. There's a 60% chance of showers. High of 21, humidex 26, a UV index of 3 or moderate. Partly cloudy overnight with a chance of showers in the evening. Fog patches developing overnight and a low of 9. Tomorrow, fog patches dissipating in the morning, clearing as well. High of 21, UV index of 5 or moderate. Clear overnight and low of plus 4. Sunday, sunny, high of 21, low of 7. Monday, high of 23, low of 9. And Tuesday, a high of 23. Let's take a look at temperatures in the listening area. Esterhazy still at 11 degrees. Gimli Arbogear warmed up to 10. Verdon Oak Lake's at 14, Nipo, Minnedosa's at 6, and Swan River is also 11 degrees.
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0: 11 minutes after 7 after 6 in Saskatchewan on the Sing-Along Friday. We're about a half an hour away from a pretty big announcement I'm going to give. And then after that, Bill and Dale are going to have their chat. That'll be 7:45, 6:45 in Saskatchewan. Mm-hmm. We never know what they're going to talk about.
1: Yeah.
0: Only Dale knows.
1: I don't even know if he knows something.
0: So talking about the internet. Now, we've been hearing lately of how important our sovereignty is in Canada and being self-sufficient and shopping local, being able to provide for ourselves and less reliant on, say, the United States.
2: Mm-hmm. Yes.
0: So we've been hearing about that. So Rogers, Telus, and Bell are on board with Ottawa's plan for new Canadian internet. I hadn't heard about this, but apparently on Tuesday, Prime Minister Mark Carney announced that this was at a Canada Investment Summit in Toronto, that the federal government says it will help finance a new high-capacity broadband network connecting Canada from coast to coast. They say it'll have more direct and secure links to Europe and Asia. Carney later said that the network would also reach the Arctic. So in simple terms, they say the project would strengthen the major fiber routes that carry large amounts of internet traffic between cities. And Ottawa said the goal is to rely less on foreign infrastructure. Well, mainly the U.S., it seems.
1: Mm-hmm.
0: So that said, this, I'm shocked. Why haven't we done this already? So we, our data right now, our internet is all dependent on somebody else that can monitor everything that we're doing. Do you know what I mean?
1: They always could.
0: If it's all, if it's all being monitored from the U.S. or other countries that are providing the internet.
1: Yeah.
0: Do you see what I mean?
2: Yeah, maybe. That seems a little odd.
0: So,
1: well, I'm just wondering, I don't know, I'm going to ask Bill up here, but like, who is Telus owned by?
0: I don't know.
1: Yeah.
0: That's a great
1: is
0: question.
1: Is it based out of the
0: and
1: States?
0: Rogers,
1: like Aurora, yeah. Are they all based out of there and then they're, or are we... Now, and then it's like, okay, so if we're going to have our own internet provider businesses, are we sharing wires with those people anyway?
0: Ask Bill app.
1: Says,
0: bing. Our data already runs over fiber in Canada. It might be just smoke and mirrors, this announcement.
1: Yeah, that's what I'm wondering. It's like, who's, yeah.
0: All telecoms are by law Canadian owned.
1: No.
0: Ding.
1: Ding.
0: Mm-hmm. So what are they, the dickens, eh?
1: Well, it's like they're doing some kind of magic trick again. Look at this hand over here while they're doing something else.
0: Very possibly.
1: Hmm.
0: They made headlines. It was an announcement.
1: I wonder what they're detracting us from. Or
0: because really, anything that would be security, so that needs to be secure, should be maintained in Canada. Should be in our country.
1: Well, we're sharing all, like, the internet's worldwide, so I don't know how we can be completely...
0: We don't even know how the radio works.
1: I don't even know how... I don't know how my brain works.
0: But I do know that I want us to be safe and secure. That I know. And the people that know how it works know how it works. So as long as they know what is happening.
1: They, again, whoever they are. Well, I'm just wondering, too, it's like it's easy to say we want to be safe or whatever, but doesn't somebody just need to throw a bug in the system there somehow? Next thing you know, I've got a...
0: You're buggy and glitchy.
1: Yeah, mm-hmm. Like my internet was last night.
0: Glitchy?
1: Yeah, well, it dropped off for a while there, and I tried resetting the thing and texted my buddy Larry, and I didn't get a straight answer from him.
0: Did you turn it off and turn it on again?
1: Yeah, of course I did. That's usually the first thing you do, right?
0: Good.
1: Wait 10 seconds, turn it back on or something like that.
0: Mm-hmm.
1: That didn't work, so I did it again.
0: It's amazing how that actually does solve things a lot of the time.
1: But it's like your phone or your computer or anything else, right? There's, I guess it's...
0: And I feel really smart when I do it. It's like, look, I solved it myself. Just by turning it off and turning it on again. I didn't have to make a call.
1: Boy.
0: Yeah, it's a little things.
1: Mm-hmm. Morning show continues. We'll do some more sing-along Friday songs. Do you know who this is?
0: I didn't look. I know the song.
1: Things You Do for Love. But did you know it's by 10cc?
0: Okay, nope.
1: No? Do you know, have you heard that group before?
0: Nope.
1: Nope.
0: But I know the song.
1: Yeah.

0: So we could do back in the day for 18th of September.
1: What happened?
0: Well, 175 years ago in the States, or the 1851, the first issue of the New York Times went on sale.
1: Oh, that's cool.
0: 2 cents a copy.
1: Cheap.
2: Two cents.
0: Yeah. With the slogan, all the news that's fit to print.
1: Hmm.
0: Not bad, I guess.
1: Yeah.
0: 61 years ago, can't believe it's that long ago, 1965, Get Smart and I Dream of Jeannie debuted on NBC.
1: Oh. I don't know either of those.
0: No.
2: Get Smart with the shoe phone?
1: No idea.
0: I Dream of Jeannie with the Jeannie bottle. She could blink.
2: Yep.
0: Mm-hmm.
2: Did the arm cross blink?
0: He was some kind of space guy. I think he crashed on an island and found this thing.
1: A thing?
0: What do you call it? It wasn't actually a lamp. It was like a perfume container almost, wasn't
1: mm-hmm.
0: it?
1: Yeah.
0: I don't know if he rubbed it or what happened there, and she came out and master.
1: Oh.
0: Yeah.
2: I don't know how that show would fly nowadays, actually.
0: I don't know. Well, he released her from...
2: Now that you're just replaying, it's going through my brain.
0: Uh-huh.
2: Interesting in the 60s.
0: Mm-hmm. 56 years ago, 1970, Jimi Hendrix was found dead in his London apartment.
2: Oh.
0: 27 years old. Choked on his own vomit after doing barbiturates.
1: What is that?
0: Some kind of drug. Don't take drugs. That's easy enough.
2: Mm-hmm.
0: Yeah. What else we got going on here? How about 42 years ago, 1984, Gene Wilder married SNL superstar Gilda Radner. I didn't realize they got married. She died of ovarian cancer 5 years later.
2: Aww.
0: Then he died here 3 years ago. Wasn't that what's his name?
2: I don't know.
0: The Candy Factory guy.
2: Willy Wonka?
0: Yeah.
1: Really?
0: Is that Gene Wilder?
2: Oh. I don't know now.
0: Well, you brought it up.
1: Right.
0: Yeah. It's my go-to. Blame somebody else. 17 years ago, 2009, the final episode of The Guiding Light was broadcast after 72 years on the air.
1: Wow.
0: Yeah, that's a long time. Wondering who that is, right? Let's do birthdays for the 18th of September. If you're having a birthday today, so are these famous people. Patrick Schwarzenegger, 33 years old.
2: Is that Arnold's son?
0: Yep. Miley's ex as well.
2: Oh, I didn't know that.
0: Yeah. Who's Ricky Bell? He's 59. The Bell in, he was a member of New Edition. Some other stuff? No?
2: No.
0: Okay. Frankie Avalon is 86. Really? Still alive? Teen Idol from the 50s?
1: Oh.
0: Huh? Ooh, zing. Did all those beach movies with Annette...
2: Funicello?
0: Funicello. See?
2: See?
0: Wow. How do you know that stuff?
2: It was on the cusp right before I was born.
0: Robert Blake, who had a birthday day, died in 2023. He was Beretta when I was younger. It was a TV show. What else? Possibly killed his wife.
1: Yikes.
0: Like O.J. Simpson. I think that's about it. Today is National Cheeseburger Day. Who doesn't like one of those?
2: Mm-hmm.
0: Could be anything else. I'm not really sure. Jada Pinkett Smith, is she having a birthday today?
2: That's Will Smith's
0: wife. The one that...
1: he slapped someone over?
0: Yeah. Wow, because she gave him the stink eye. Because he was laughing about something, right?
2: Keep my wife's name out your mouth.
0: Is that what he said?
2: Not in that tone.
3: Keep my wife's name out your mouth!
0: That's what he said.
2: I missed a word.
0: What?
1: An important one.
0: I don't think you should be saying those kind of words.
2: No.
0: No? Morning show continues. Silly, silly us. Oh, this is a toe tapper.
2: I'm bobbing already.
0: Yeah. This is Orleans. Still the one.

0: Welcome back to the morning show. So, Millie Bobby Brown and Jake Bon Jovi, I don't know if that's exactly how you say it.
1: Okay.
0: They are parents of two now.
2: Oh.
0: They have adopted a second child.
1: Oh.
2: Nice.
1: Okay.
0: Well, Millie Bobby Brown's one from Stranger Things. I don't know if you've seen that or not.
1: Okay. Very popular.
2: I've heard of it, yep.
1: Mm-hmm.
0: I haven't. So their first child was a baby girl they adopted in summer 2025, and now I believe they have a son.
1: Oh.
0: Also adopted.
2: Okay.
1: Wow. Yeah. Interesting.
2: Yeah.
1: Adoption is an amazing opportunity for both sides, mm-hmm. Very often. Mm-hmm.
2: Yeah. Well, I was hoping that I was adopted, but I wasn't.
1: Mark.
0: Oh.
2: Huh? Well, you know.
1: Oh, you've got an arm crossing happening.
2: An arm crossing?
0: You're being judged.
2: Well, what does the boss care if I was adopted or not? I was adopted here. I didn't really actually, not really part of the TG Radio family, born into it.
1: No.
2: You weren't either.
1: No, I wasn't.
2: No, see? So we're kind of adopted.
1: Okay.
2: What's wrong with that?
0: Welcome to the family.
1: Following the train of thought.
2: We feel welcomed. Yeah. Did you have any friends that were adopted or anything that you know of that
0: not school? They told me they were adopted.
2: Okay. I'm just thinking, don't recall going to school with anybody adopted, but I know lots of people that are.
1: Mm-hmm.
2: I got a couple cousins that are adopted.
1: Wow.
2: Good cousins, too. I don't know. They're. I don't even know why I know they're adopted. You know what I mean?
1: Because they're just treated like one of the family.
2: Yeah, yeah.
1: That's awesome.
2: So there's no difference there. It's like I say, I was hoping I was adopted, but I guess there's no chance for me now.
0: What
2: can
0: not.
2: Be sometimes a nice thing,
1: Very much.
2: The rest of the family are a bunch of nuts, and it's I'm the normal one because I was adopted.
1: Did not see that coming. No.
2: You didn't?
1: No.
2: Well, you got to start thinking these through. Weather is coming up now. We can do that, I guess, see what the weather's going to be like for the next few days.
1: Mm-hmm.
2: Anything special you want in the weather at all? Or?
1: No F-words.
2: No F-words.
1: Starts with F, ends in Rost. If there's none of that, then I'd be happy.
2: Don't think so.
1: Mm-hmm.
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2: The forecast for Swan River Dolphin, a mix of sun and cloud with a chance of showers today. High of 18, the UV index of 4, moderate. A few clouds overnight, fog patches developing, and a low of 8. Tomorrow, fog patches dissipating in the morning, then sunny. High of 20, a UV index of 4, moderate. Clear overnight, and a low of +3. Sunday, sunny, high of 20, low of +4.

few showers. There's a risk of a thunderstorm as well. High of 19, a UV index of 2 or low. Mainly cloudy overnight, 60% chance of showers in the evening. Fog patches developing as well, and a low of 11. Tomorrow, mix of sun and cloud. Fog patches dissipating in the morning, clearing late in the afternoon. High of 19, a UV index of 5 or moderate. Clear overnight, a low of plus 2. Sunday, increasing cloudiness, high of 18, low of plus 4. Monday, high of 22, low of 6. And Tuesday, high of 23. For Gimli Arbor, it's mainly sunny today. Increasing cloudiness in the morning, then a 60% chance of showers late in the morning and into the afternoon. High of 17, UV index of 3 or moderate. Mainly cloudy overnight, 60% chance of showers late in the evening and after midnight. Fog patches developing, and a low of 13. Tomorrow, mix of sun and cloud. Fog patches dissipating in the morning. Clearing late in the afternoon, high of 17, a UV index of 5 or moderate. Clear overnight and a low of 7. Sunday, increasing cloudiness, high of 16, low plus 4. Monday, high of 19, low of 7. And Tuesday, a high of 20. And for Esther, hazy, mainly cloudy today. There's a 60% chance of showers. High of 21, humidex 26, a UV index of 3 or moderate. Partly cloudy overnight with a chance of showers in the evening. Fog patches developing overnight and a low of 9. Tomorrow, fog patches dissipating in the morning, clearing as well. High of 21, UV index of 5 or moderate. Clear overnight and low of plus 4. Sunday, sunny, high of 21, low of 7. Monday, high of 23, low of 9. And Tuesday, a high of 23. Take a look at temperatures in the listening area. Esterhazy, 11 degrees. Gimli Arbor's at 10. Verdun Oak Lake's at 14. Nipaw Minidosa, 6. And it looks like Swan River also, 11 degrees.

35 minutes after 7, after 6 in Saskatchewan. So a reminder that the Terry Fox Run is going to be happening September the 20th. That's Sunday, this Sunday. It's happening in communities across the country, but specifically in Swan River. If you're in the area, in the valley, registration starts at 10 a.m.

0: is Sunday the 20th with the walk starting at 10:45. 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And if you'd like to donate online, you can do that at terryfox.org. So they are taking donations. It is free to participate. And, of course, all the fundraising goes towards cancer research. So
1: for a good cause.
0: Very, very good cause.
2: And everybody knows somebody that's got cancer, had cancer, or will get cancer.
0: Unfortunately, that's very true.
2: Probably will get cancer, you know. Mm. Sad.
1: Oh, wow.
0: Probably.
2: Well, let's... Yeah, okay.
0: Yeah, this is not an Oprah's favorite things.
2: I had a doctor that always says, you know, every guy's going to get prostate cancer.
0: Oh, dear.
2: Sooner or later. There you go. Aren't you happy you're a man now, Bill?
0: So.
2: Oh, he's in her.
0: Moving on to my big announcement.
2: Your big announcement?
0: Oh.
2: What? Oh. Okay, goodness.
0: I need to let everyone know that I'm going to be taking a break from the morning show.
3: Really? A break, you say?
0: A break, yes. So this will be my last time on the show until the end of October, the 29th of October, in fact, after the election.
3: I thought that was kind of polite of you to do that for your competitor.
0: My competitor?
3: Oh, would you have something else to say?
0: Well, I've been in the community now for 5 years, and I've had the opportunity to be on council since last November, and I have been learning a lot. And through that experience, I decided that I feel I can positively affect our community because of the love I have for people and my desire to unite our valley. I think in this time of the world, when there's so much disconnect, that's very, very important. And I've decided to run for mayor.
3: Do you sound a lot like a politician with all that frilliness?
0: Thank you.
3: I guess that's your goal lately, is to be a politician. So you're running for mayor?
0: I'm going
3: to
0: run for mayor. Wow. I am running for mayor, yes.
3: So Ainslie is, I assume, registering as a candidate later today or something?
0: I will be.
3: Cool.
0: You bet.
3: So that means two people in the race for mayor, at least so far. There could be more.
0: That's right.
3: But we know of two, so Lance Jacobson is going to be running for mayor. He's announced that already. Ainslie's announcing this morning. And to be clear, out of what we wanted to do was not have Ainslie on the morning show every day beating on Lance.
0: No.
3: I don't think she would, because she's not really like that. But because we don't have Lance on the morning show every single day, we didn't feel it was fair to have Ainslie on the morning show every single day.
0: That's right.
3: So rather than have her here and either trying not to talk about running for mayor, or, you know how it'd be weird just to try, if we told her, here's all the things you're not allowed to talk about on the show, wouldn't be much fun, right?
0: That's right.
3: As without easiest solution was for Ainslie to take a break.
0: Mm-hmm.
3: So she'll certainly be back. But
0: I will be.
3: Yes. We're going to take a break during the campaign part so that it's kind of more fair to Lance, because we want things to be fair in elections.
0: Definitely.
3: So your platform, when do we expect to see that?
0: I would say that will be in the next week or so. I will be releasing some information. I want to put information out, contact information. I want to talk to people, answer questions.
3: So I'll give you some advice, the same as I'd give any other candidate.
0: Okay.
3: Tell people what you'd make better.
0: Okay.
3: Because ultimately that's what elections should be about, is what will you do to make things better, not constantly saying, well, they didn't do this right or they didn't do that right.
0: No, and that just shouldn't be the motivation either.
3: Focus in on what can you do to make things better.
0: That's right. Because
3: there's always something to be made better. Sometimes there's a lot of things that could be made better.
0: That's true.
3: Well, I wish you the best of luck.
0: Thanks.
3: Congratulations.
0: Thanks, Bill.
3: I know you're excited to announce that. Some people will be saying, why don't I have an announcement? That comes on Tuesday.
0: All right.
3: But not yet.
0: I'll be tuned in listening.
3: But come Tuesday, I'll probably have something to announce as well. But we'll see you. I'm sure we'll see you around, but we'll see you in months for sure back on the radio.
0: Thank you very much.

0: 743, 643 in Saskatchewan. Get used to saying that for the rest of our lives. It's Mark, Bill, Madison's here. Ainsley's still sitting there watching, but we're not going to let her have a microphone anymore. And Dale joins us from Barefoot Farms. Good morning, Dale.
1: Good morning, voices on my radio. Happy to be talking to you live from the green side here at Barefoot Farms. Beautiful morning out here in the banks of the West Fable, let me tell you.
0: I was outside.
1: Just trying to peek up.
0: I was outside a few minutes ago. It was kind of nice. It was 14 degrees, so it wasn't like two like it was the other morning. It was just beautiful.
1: Beautiful fall morning. Leaves are starting to change. Gorgeous. We live in a beautiful place.
0: Start with business. What's in the greenhouse?
1: What's in the greenhouse? All the usual suspects are doing well and thriving in the greenhouse. We've got the Tropicana Romaine and a new product, the Red Butter Lettuce. Oh, it's delicious looking stuff. Tasty. Tasty. I had a salad with it last night. Really enjoyed it. Sweet and tender. Couple different varieties of kale, some bok choy, dill, arugula, Swiss chard, beet greens, some spinach. A little bit of watercress. Peppers are coming along nicely. Tomatoes are coming on, progressing nicely.
0: Is watercress that crunchy stuff?
1: When it's fresh, it's all crunchy, Bill. But yeah, it does have a crunch to it. It's got some kick to it. It's like arugula on steroids, yeah.
0: Ooh, interesting. Yeah. I always put enough dressing on my arugula, I can't taste too much of it.
1: Well, there's always that approach, right? That's why they tell us. That's why they have them big jars of ketchup at the fast food restaurants.
0: This is true. When are you open and how do we get there?
1: My hours are 11 till 5, Wednesday through Saturday, and I'm located 1.5 miles west of Minnesota on the south side of the road.
0: Now, I'd be remiss if I didn't ask specifically for a tomato update, because I know many of us have been following the tomato drama. From little tomatoes to good tomatoes to no tomatoes to starting over again. Where are you at with the tomatoes?
1: I got tomatoes about the size of my fist.
0: Oh, good.
1: Maybe a little bit smaller, and they're still on the green side. So, yeah. So, lots of learning going on in the greenhouse. So, when I expanded, I had to purchase a new shade cloth, obviously a bigger one. Mm-hmm. And I decided to go I went 10% more shade. Ooh. In that shade cloth. So I went from a 40 to a 50.
0: Mm.
1: And when I put it on in May, it didn't really slow anything down. I didn't notice any difference. And then, for the last month or so, I've been, what's wrong with my system? Everything, you can tell your plants are struggling. And couldn't figure it out. And then I pulled my shade cloth on, and man, everything bounced right back. So
0: okay.
1: I'm currently in the market for a new shade cloth, and I'm going to go lighter.
0: Well, if anyone happens to have a shade cloth for sale, I guess they can call you after the show.
1: Well, there you go. 100-footer.
0: Wow. So, Dale, what's on your mind?
1: What's on my mind? Where should we start this morning? We should probably keep it, I don't know. Where do we go here?
0: By the way, we named this.
1: Named what?
0: Well, there was an advertiser asking to buy advertising in this particular segment, so we had to give it a name. So we now call this the Friday Coffee Shop.
1: The Friday Coffee Shop. Okay. Do we get the credit mark with that one?
0: No, I came up with it all by myself.
1: Okay, the Friday Coffee Shop.
0: We used to do a thing on the Gimli Station way back when, where we actually went down to a coffee shop once a week and sat there for half an hour with a tape recorder and just taped what they were talking about at the tables and aired it. It was incredibly popular. And some people wanted to be on the show.
1: Yeah, I think it's a great idea. We need to talk more, all of us, out loud, about what's going on. I feel we've all been convinced that there's all these bad words and all these terms that we're not allowed to say. And, when we let the people that say we're not allowed to say things control what we say, we're in a lot of trouble.
0: This is true.
1: And I believe we're in a lot of trouble. Where do I want to start? This recent announcement by Mr. Canoe there that the Port of Churchill will not be collecting provincial sales tax?
0: Not for anything they build there, no.
1: Not for anything they build there.
0: Yeah, as they do all the investments.
1: Tax, all the stuff moving through it.
0: Yeah, that's my understanding is it's construction. So say, for example, they're going to buy, $1 million of steel or something to build a new whatever. There'll be no PST on that.
1: Oh, well, would they have had to pay that PST anyway?
0: Normally, yes.
1: Meaning that they're native-owned?
0: Ah, that's an interesting question, but I believe so, because the Port of Churchill itself isn't a reserve.
1: Oh. So, just to bring it closer to home, the oil change station in Swan River, is that a reserve?
0: Yes, it is.
1: So they charge PST?
0: They charge PST to people that are not from there, yes.
1: Not from there as in Swan River?
0: Well, specifically that don't have a status treaty number.
1: Oh, okay.
0: Same as a gas station. Petro-Can is on reserve land, and so if you have a treaty number, you can go there and you don't pay PST or GST.
1: Okay. No, I didn't realize that was reserve land.
0: Yep, that's...
1: I guess it's all reserve land, right?
0: Well, Swan River has several urban reserves. They have the casino, they have the Petro-Can station, and they have that Wiscosipic development, which is, you know, it's more than just the oil change. The other building that's beside it there, that office building, is also part of it.
1: Okay, so it's not actually, they're not actually not taxing the goods that are moving through the port.
0: Like, right, yeah, for the port
1: will,
0: thing. Yeah.
1: As citizens of Manitoba, we will somehow get some money back from this Port of Churchill.
0: And so to be very clear, the goods that move through the port probably aren't taxed in the first place, no matter what. Because if I sell something to outside our province, there's no PST on it. PST is only charged to Manitoba residents or people that are in Manitoba at the time they buy something. So if I was, you know, if I sell you a computer and I ship it to you in Saskatchewan, I don't charge you Manitoba PST on that. What you owe is Saskatchewan PST. So same thing. If I ship, you know, 100 million tons of fertilizer at the Port of Churchill, there's no PST charged on that because it's being shipped to somebody someplace else that's not from here.
1: So if we're not taxing it as a country, we're not going to be monitoring it or controlling it in any way, shape, or form either.
0: Sure, right, yeah.
1: I'm just seeing a privately owned port, right, on our northern coast that is already, like the very first shipment that they made out of there in the last 5 years, they refused to disclose what it was and whom it was sold to.
0: Mm-hmm.
1: Right. So, and we have no government control. We're not taxing anything that moves through there, is my understanding.
0: Okay, but it's also not any different from the other ports, is it? Because they won't tell you what they ship.
1: I'm assuming they're telling our government what they ship. Are they not?
0: It would be the export stuff. Yeah, but it's not public knowledge. Same as like what my trucking company hauls. I don't have to tell anybody what's in the trailer, except the government.
1: Okay.
0: I only have to tell them if they ask.
1: Okay. Yeah, it just seems like a great gig, right? Be able to move things in and out of the country. The country supplies the icebreakers and makes sure the seas are safe, and you don't have to tell anybody what you're moving because you're a private corporation.
0: Now, the weigh-in stuff, obviously, there's more oversight, too, but we saw this in Montreal when they're stealing vehicles all over Ontario and putting them in containers at the Port of Montreal and shipping them, and not a single person was checking on what they were shipping out of there. So they're shipping out hundreds, if not thousands, of vehicles that are stolen, making great money at it, and no one checked.
1: Hmm. Yeah, I can't imagine why the Americans are taking this as a threat.
0: And especially if you add it in with the, you know, we're going to be the next country of Europe.
1: Yeah. Well, we're against. How did that go? We elected a prime minister to get us a deal with the United States. We refused the deal. Then we ran over to Ukraine, signed on there for 100 years, kicked Russia in the shins, and now we're joining the European Union?
0: Well, I was just going to say that overall, you thought we were going to be American. Ha ha, and you, we're going to be European.
1: Well, I did put a timeline on it. How long do you think this would last?
0: Oh, not very long.
1: Yeah, like, if we're going to trade with Europe, how are we going to get the stuff to Europe?
0: Ask the Americans to keep the sea safe so we can get it there.
1: Right?
0: How many euros do I get for every Canadian dollar is what I want to know.
1: Yeah. Good question. I don't know. I don't understand how we don't as a country, as a voter or a taxpayer, when does a decision get big enough or influential enough on the future of the country that we don't get to vote on it?
0: But they've done opinion polls. Apparently, we all think this is great.
1: They've done like the time change.
0: Well, I was going there, right? They've done opinion polls on this, and people think we should join the European Union. They don't have a foggy clue what that means. They are clueless on what joining the European Union means. But that doesn't stop them from having an opinion and thinking, well, we should do it because it's not Trump. What a great time to take over our country, to be so busy running from Trump that we go and run to something else instead. And time change is exactly that. So you have a vote, but it's not a scientific vote. It's set up to get the right answer. Barely anybody's talking about how set up that was for the time change.
1: Oh, yeah. I would totally agree. And why are we aligning our time to the east and not to the west?
0: Because 41,000...
1: Most of our business in Manitoba be orientated to our neighbor Saskatchewan as opposed to Ontario?
0: Because 41,000 people who were a special interest group said to.
1: Okay.
0: That time change thing is the perfect absolute example of how you can manipulate the public. So you make a survey. You post it on a website that you barely promote. So only people that are on the extreme either side. We know this because only 70,000 people out of 1.4 million voted. They didn't say it was a vote. They said it was a survey, but same deal. So barely anyone involved in it. Only the extremists came out. Only the people that wanted change bothered to go find the thing to say, I want change. Now, it's entirely possible 1.3 million people wanted to just keep going the way we are. But they were not motivated to go find a survey on the internet. But if they did, and they took the survey, they would have found a question that said, are you aware that doctors have said that changing time is hazardous for your health? It can cause heart attacks. It can cause strokes. It can cause, and it lists off a bunch more things and said, do you agree that we should limit the number of people who suffer from these diseases as a result of time change? Yes or no? What are you going to answer? Yes or no? Well, it's set up.
1: We got to protect the victims, Bill. We got to protect the victims.
0: So you click yes, and that's a vote for going to permanent time.
1: Why is none of them questions about what would be the best, what would give us the most financial return, what would make us the healthiest? Why can't we talk about the good people that are doing good things? Why can't we make decisions based on their opinions? Why is the whole survey, why is damn near every question we ask in this country based around what we need to do for the victims?
0: Mm-hmm. 1.3 some million people in Manitoba didn't weigh in on whether we should change the time one way, the other way, or leave it like it was. That is going to happen again at the end of October. Because you will see only people that are motivated for some reason to change something going to vote. And the vast majority of people are not going to show up to vote in municipal elections. If you can get 55% turnout, you have won in a municipal election. Typically, less than half of people vote. Because most people are happy with things the way they are, so they don't bother to vote. And so you get your special interest groups like you did with the time change. If you're one of those people mad about the time change thing, you're mad because you didn't bother to express your opinion because it wasn't easy to do. There was all these things. And as a result, if you wanted to stay the same as it was, too bad, you weren't motivated to go say that.
1: That's
0: how special interest groups get to run our country. That's how they're going to get to run our municipal elections. That's how they already run our provincial and federal governments. That's how they run our schools and our universities. And look at the good job those special interest groups have done to us.
1: No, the future's bright in this country, let me tell you.
0: Sure is.
1: I do believe we're in last place in every measurable statistic in Western civilization.
0: Getting pretty close to it. I haven't checked the numbers, but we'd be close.
1: Yeah. Of the G37, we're 37.
0: Mm-hmm. That's crazy, isn't it? And we keep doing more of the same. And we look at South, and I know Trump is not everybody's cup of tea. I think if I had to be in a room with Trump, I'd rather do anything else. I don't like him, but the stuff he's doing is not necessarily all bad. because he's addressing many of those problems. It's not just him. You know, when they spend their time saying, don't eat fried food, have something fresh instead, oh my gosh, we better, you know, impeach the man. How dare he say that?
1: What if the solution to our health care problems is a healthy population that's accountable for their own health?
0: Mm-hmm.
1: Right?
0: We are so far down the rabbit hole. I don't know, what would you say, 90% of the public accept the crap the media feeds them and goes along with it?
1: Yeah, I would easily 90%. Yeah.
0: And then they're upset after. There was that person on Facebook the other day, I don't know if you saw the comment, that said, any politician that Bill Gates says is okay, I will vote against.
1: That's awesome, Bill. Like, you should be flattered when people say that.
0: They're allowing you
1: to vote for them.
0: Well, that's what my response was. I said, maybe you should actually make up your own mind, because you think you're showing me. No, you're actually letting me make your decision for you. And how stupid is that? How about you actually figure out who would be best for our country, our province, our municipalities, whatever the case may be, and do that instead of saying, well, if Bill Gates likes them, I'm voting against them because I'm too stupid to know my own facts and make up my own mind. I just have to do whatever he tells me. Okay, then. But you're part of the problem.
1: Well, yeah, and another one I've seen was these people complaining about your Facebook page and this and that, right? And again, back to the societal problem that we seem to have. You've worked very hard to build your brand, to build who you are, to promote yourself, and not only on that, you've done work to support that, and then somebody wants to run against you, which is perfectly their right. Why should it even be suggested that you have to reduce yourself to the lowest common denominator because that person has not done all those things in order for it to be fair?
0: Right.
1: How is that fair? That's the most ridiculous thing, and we keep doing it in this country. We reduce everything to the lowest common denominator and call it fair. No, it's not fair. It's only fair for the victims. And I would like to flash back to the conversation we've sort of had over the last couple of weeks about this, you know, for lack of a better term, taking the bully off the board or the council or whoever's gung-ho for something while they need to be removed. And I believe you said some people agreed with that, but they didn't agree with that the antithesis to that person should also be removed. Did they have an explanation for that, Bill?
0: You caught them in the argument, right? So if you missed it the last couple of weeks, the argument started out about firefighters, and then kind of went from there. So if you have someone on council that has some sort of conflict and is really for or against something, should they be pulled out of the vote? And Dale's argument, and it was a cyclical argument to make the point, well, if you're going to pull them out, you have to pull somebody else out that's the other way. And everybody's like, well, there's no way to do that. That's the point.
1: What do you mean?
0: Is there's no way to do that.
1: Well, you got pulled out of the discussion for the finances on the stamps or something, and you're an RM, right?
0: I did, yes.
1: Okay, and then when you watched that meeting afterwards, how did the conversation go?
0: Oh, totally against me.
1: Okay.
0: Yep.
1: But who was there to represent you?
0: Nobody.
1: Okay, so did they sacrifice? If you weren't allowed to represent yourself, did they take somebody away from the argument on the other side?
0: They sure did not. The detractors get to stay and pick on me, and I had to leave.
1: So again, we're reducing ourselves to the lowest common denominator,
0: mm-hmm.
1: bringing ourselves down to the level of the whiners on this justification that it's fair.
0: Yep.
1: How is that fair?
0: I know, right? Like, open and fair are two different things, and sometimes they're the same. I believe every possible thing should be open and should also be fair, and you can do that while you're still sitting at the table. Because, believe it or not, and this might be really hard for a few people to believe, I have no ability to force the other members of council to vote the way I want them to vote. I can't tell them to.
1: It's well-known fact that you've had selected your whole council, and they only do exactly what you tell them at any given moment.
0: Which is why would I leave the room? They just crap all over me, right? That's clearly what happened
1: that's
0: there.
1: Control.
0: Yeah, that's good control. As soon as I leave, they're like, oh, he's an ass. It should be that if you can't actually be impartial sitting at a council table with the other person sitting there, like, I have no issue. If someone on my council says, hey, I want to do this for myself, I'll say, no, we shouldn't. That's stupid. And I really don't care if I hurt their feelings when I say it. But apparently, the rest of everybody cares so much that they can't possibly look you in the eye and tell you their decision, which is just nuts. You shouldn't be there if you can't do that.
1: Well, for starters, when do feelings matter? What does feelings, what is how I feel? Why is that relevant to anybody else in the world but me?
0: We've made it that way.
1: To what end? Why? So we can understand the victims?
0: Well,
1: They're not hard to understand. We've all been a victim of something, right? And it's a choice. You can either remain a victim or not.
0: I'm not quite as extreme as you. And I don't think you're that extreme either, because when we're not on the radio, I think you're softer.
1: I don't feel I am, but...
0: I don't believe...
1: But I'd like to bring passion to my argument.
0: I don't believe that we should hurt someone's feelings on purpose. I think no decent human being goes out to hurt somebody else on purpose. However, I think that when we're making decisions that are best for all of us, there's always going to be some hurt feelings. Case in point, if you've been following along all the people, which I don't know, is there 20 of them or 25 people, the keyboard warriors, that are absolutely pissed at me right now, one of their arguments... The basis of their argument is, I would not give them a whole bunch of municipal money that I wouldn't give anybody else to fix their house. And by I mean council, although I'm the face of that. When the request was made, did we go to council? Absolutely. Did I talk to council about it? Did I ask them? Did I tell them my own opinion? And my own opinion was very clear. We will not give one person municipal tax money to fix their house and not give it to everybody. We treat everyone the same in this flood. We do not make one more special. And council agreed. And I think they didn't need much convincing of that because they're pretty normal people. And so that one person did not get a whole bunch of free money that nobody else got. And that was the right decision. But it hurt their feelings.
1: Wait, Bill. We're in Canada, though. So is that the right decision? Because I don't see that decision being made anywhere else at any other level in this country. I would look at all the decisions our federal and provincial government is making, and they would have done the exact opposite. They would have said no. You're wrong, and the whiners need the support. The victims need to be right here.
0: In many cases, that is what's happening in our country, and that's why we're in the problem we have.
1: Yeah, I would agree. And, you know, as a politician, shouldn't it be obvious that you would give them that money just to get them to shut up?
0: I guess I'm not a very good politician.
1: As a Canadian citizen, when you find yourself in position to hold your country or your government hostage, you should definitely not miss that opportunity, right? Nobody else does.
0: Well, this is it. I'm just not a very good politician because that person is very angry they heard no. And I don't think a lot of people are brave enough to say no to them because of what happens when you do. Because of the constant personal attacks, the constant running at the mouth, the constant Facebook posts. I'm personally scared of Bill Gates. Oh, what if he hurts me? Because he said no to giving me money that nobody else got. Come on. Whatever. Take that.
1: Yeah. Because eventually, the victims, right, like it has to stop.
0: It does. It absolutely has to stop. We have to have personal responsibility. We were having this discussion last night at a meeting I was at. If every person did just one thing, one, our country would be different overnight. If every person was on one service club or volunteered for one thing, any one thing, I'm not saying you have to go to all of them, just one thing. You go help out at your rink. That's your thing, is you help at the rink. Maybe your thing is you help at the Kinsmen Club. Maybe you help at the Legion. Every person does one thing that is just for our community. Instead of for themselves, instead of whining, instead of wanting free handouts, just one thing. Imagine how the difference would be.
1: Just pick up one piece of garbage every day.
0: Yep.
1: I guess I don't, don't know where to go from there.
0: I'll talk
1: myself after that one.
0: I'll read you one of my favorite quotes from Facebook in the last couple of weeks. It was Neil Vogel says, Bill, sometimes it's like you think you can do what you want with your Facebook page instead of what everyone else wants. Oblivious to the fact no one else has the ability to start their own page if they don't like the way you run yours. So disappointing.
1: Yeah, like, go do your own thing.
0: Go do your own thing.
1: Go put your own work into it. And then when you're done all that, write a letter to Facebook and explain to them how you own your Facebook page on Facebook.
0: Exactly.
1: Right? It's not yours.
0: Nope.
1: It's like, even Bill's Interesting Things isn't yours, is it?
0: Not at all.
1: Yeah.
0: And they pay me good money for that.
1: You participate on the platform, yep. if you follow their rules. If you don't follow their rules, they kick you off.
0: They pay me very good money for that page. Some months I've got almost $50 for that page.
1: Ooh, nice.
0: I know. Isn't that remarkable? Woohoo!
1: Yeah, well, you should make those public, because then all those people that complain about you having a Facebook page, right, will realize that the more they complain about it, the more money you get.
0: I know. They should start their own. And, you know, if they put as much work into it as I did for as long as I do, they too might make $50 from Facebook.
1: Yeah, and they might have enough people that are willing to support them that they could challenge you in an election.
0: Mm-hmm.
1: So if they would only do the work.
0: Yep, do the work. Instead of the whining. They're good at the whining, but try the work.
1: That's too hard. I don't want to do the work. It's not fair. You should just give it to me. I shouldn't have to be better, Bill. You should have to come down to my level to make this fair.
0: One of my favorite stories from the last 4 years, a guy called me up, and he was raking me over the coals from start to finish, which is his right. I'm the Reeve. I chose to take that job and put up with that crap for 4 years. And
1: when you say put up, are you allowed to fire back?
0: Oh, you do whatever you want.
1: Right?
0: Yep, for sure. I generally don't. Okay. I try to be calm and reasonable and let them, mm-hmm. you know, when they finally take a breath, then I explain something to them. Anyway, it was an hour-long conversation, and it was wide-ranging, you know, from this particular piece of road to that culvert over there, to the rink here, to this, to that, you know, everything you could think of on mm-hmm. municipal topics, questions, and every single one of them I answered. And then we got to the very end, and the very end, he'd saved the best for last because he knew he was going to get me. He says, "And is it true that you made $2,000 last month from the municipality? You took home $2,000. Is that really true? Did you get that money?" And I said, "Absolutely not. Way closer to $3,000 than it was to $2,000." And he got very upset. "What do you possibly think you're worth that kind of money for?" And I said, "You're on the phone now, right?" "Yeah." "Is there any single thing you've asked me about the municipality that I couldn't answer?" "Well, no." "And did I tell you all of the facts about every single thing you want to know?" "Yeah." "That's why I get paid that much."
1: Yeah. And what does that hour cost? Right?
0: Nope.
1: That person used an hour of municipal revenue, right? Your time, mm-hmm. every other taxpayer's time, to express his opinion, have it heard and answered. How does he not expect you to get paid for that?
0: I know. And I get paid less than any staff member at Swan Valley West does.
1: Mm-hmm.
0: But yet my job is to be responsible for everything there.
1: Yeah.
0: I don't think for a moment I don't feel it as I see people just ranting about the stuff we've done wrong. Absolutely, I consider that my fault too. Because I'm the guy that's been at the watch for 4 years.
1: Mm-hmm. You can't just own the victories.
0: Nope. You got to own the failures, too.
1: Mm-hmm. Election wards.
0: Yep.
1: What? Explain wards to me. Swan Valley West has wards?
0: Swan Valley West has wards. Nope, most others don't.
1: Okay, why? What's the deal? What's the thought process? Why is it different?
0: So if one goes back in history, long time ago when the earth was green and the trees stood and the water didn't run as quickly because we still had swamps, municipalities were all broken up into wards. And being the counselor for the ward was basically being responsible for that one area. So if you were the counselor for, say, Ward 6, you only worried about Ward 6. So you would come together.
1: You were the go-to guy for Ward 6.
0: The guy. You booked the contractors. Mm-hmm. You told the grader when to grade, you bought the gravel with your budget, and as a council, you came together and set a budget. So you say, okay, well, each ward is going to get $20,000, plus some wards have a little more roads, so we'll give you an extra $100 a mile, or whatever the numbers were. This is what you have to spend this year. And all decisions in that area were up to that one person. And there were some advantages to that, but there were some disadvantages too. So the advantage is you have one person completely responsible, but you're expected to find one person that's absolutely fair to the ward that way. And that can be a little rough.
1: That's tough.
0: That's tough. And so you would see
1: Well, and you would have no oversight either. You would trust that that person is being fair to the ward because they're the only person looking at that ward.
0: And we deal with the fallout of that to this day. Depending on where the culvert is, it was installed one way or another way or another way.
1: Uh-huh.
0: And probably only one of those was the right way.
1: No standardization.
0: Nothing whatsoever. And, you know, I'm big, very big on the idea of being fair when we pick who gets government money. There was none of that then. Just whoever you want. And so you'd see this yo-yo effect in elections. The ward councillor would change. Suddenly all those contractors don't get work anymore. My friends over here do. We no longer fix your road because I don't think you voted for me. We fix this road or someone I think did vote for me. It was trouble. So over time, Swan Valley West and every other municipality got away from that. So we now govern as a whole and legally are required to do so. The province says we must. So we must make decisions as a group together for the municipality based on what's best with the resources we have. So if we have 50 culverts we can afford to install this year, it is council's job to make sure that those are distributed fairly. Not equally, fairly. And there's a difference, right?
1: Yeah.
0: And
1: yes,
0: so... There is a holdover still in some municipalities, and Swan Valley West is one, of electing people by ward. So those people no longer, like, if you say, oh, the Ward 6 councillor, he's an absolute disaster, nothing gets done in Ward 6, he has no legal authority to direct work to Ward 6. He can't do that, legally speaking. And we stop them from doing that in Swan Valley West, because it's the law. It comes back to council, and we say, okay, what is best? So, say, for example, scrubbing. So, Ward 6 needed a whole lot of scrubbing done. So, we sent a scrubber up there for almost 6 weeks, taking trees down. Other parts of the municipality did not get that. Then we went some other places and did a couple weeks in each one. The reason we did more in Ward 6 was because it was further behind, and it needed it. And it doesn't matter if someone in Benito is like, oh, I can't believe you spent my money on scrubbing in Ward 6 this year. That's where it was needed. So, we went up and did it. The holdover on this election thing, it makes it difficult, is that as the Ward 6 councillor, Ward 5 councillor, Ward 4 councillor, only the people in that area can vote for you. And so it creates this massive conflict of wanting to always argue for your own area so you get reelected instead of worrying about what's best in the municipality. Now, the plus side, the reason this is done and the argument for keeping wards is that in Swan Valley West and in many municipalities that are rural, there are pockets of population. And so there are enough people around Swan River and in the town of Benito, there are more urban people than there are rural people, that if they could vote on all the candidates, they could pick them all. And so you could have a council of people that only worried about the towns and didn't worry about the rural part.
1: Okay.
0: And so that's, you know, that's the theory of why we don't do that. The flip side is you get two really good people running an award, and only one gets elected, the other one's not on council. Whereas if you're at large, you pick the six best people.
1: Okay, so just for clarification, there is wards in Swan Valley West, or there is not?
0: There are six wards in Swan Valley West.
1: But Minnetonka, Bozeman, there is not wards.
0: They're elected at large. So that's the other way, is no wards.
1: So if the top 10 people, you take... get the most number of votes, then
0: so in
1: the top ones get in.
0: Most municipalities have six councillors and a head of council. So Minnetonka's Bozeman does. So right now you have, I don't know, 10 or 12 or 15 candidates, whatever it is. The top six, the most votes, those are the people that are on council.
1: Okay. And then Reeve
0: is elected separately. So the Reeve race is a separate thing. Whoever gets the most votes is Reeve or mayor. Is the Reeve or the mayor, and the other ones are gone. That's different on reserves.
1: If you lose, you don't become a counselor.
0: You're not.
1: Just out.
0: You're just out.
1: Okay.
0: Which is also that danger, because you typically see people that are pretty good running for head of council. That if they weren't head of council, you know, would probably make a fine counselor, but they're out. If you get into like reserve land, that's different. Because there you can run for both chief and council at the same time. So if you don't win chief, you can still be on council. They've kind of recognized that earlier on.
1: And I have some questions about that based on the comments on Facebook. There was a fellow on there whining, for lack of a better term.
0: That's accurate.
1: About the lack of Native people running for these council positions.
0: Mm-hmm.
1: And is there any reason why they can't?
0: Any person who is a voter in a municipality can run. So if you've lived someplace for 6 months or more, you don't have to own anything. You don't have to be, you know, some massive landlord. You don't have to be white. If you've lived someplace for 6 months and are a voter, you can run for that council, wherever it is you live. So absolutely, okay, there's nothing that prevents Native people or East Indians or Chinese people or anybody else from running for council. If they live in a community, they could absolutely be part of council. All they have to do is fill out the form, get some people to sign it, and hand it in on the right day, and they too can run for council. There's nothing saying that candidates have to be white or own land or any of that. It's not true.
1: Okay, and the reverse is true? If I lived on a reservation, could I run for council?
0: The rules there are very different. I don't want to speak knowledgeably because I haven't read them lately, but my understanding is you don't necessarily even have to live there to run for chief.
1: Okay, but do I have to be a band member?
0: I'm hedging a lot because something tells me you don't necessarily have to be.
1: Okay, so the rules are the same. Basically, right, the rules should be the same. I think
0: basically,
1: we should all agree on that.
0: They're different,
1: right?
0: in subtle ways, but they are. Yeah, they're similar. That's not what I'm an expert on.
1: I'll put you on the spot.
0: Yeah. They're similar.
1: Okay. Another big news story out of Ontario. Ontario to cut funding to RMs if they fail to buy Canadian.
0: Mm-hmm.
1: So the province can control what we spend money on?
0: Sure they can.
1: And they do regularly, correct?
0: Absolutely.
1: Okay.
0: They do that in a few ways. So every municipality, again, I'm more knowledgeable on Manitoba ones, gets a grant every year from the provincial government. Swan Valley West gets about $320,000. The town gets a little more. It's based on population. It's so many dollars per person. Minnetonka's Bozeman also gets a grant, a little less because there's fewer people. Mm-hmm. They can withhold that money for any reason they feel like, because there's no statutory requirement you get it. It's a gift. And just like I can choose not to give you a birthday present, by the way, I'm still waiting for mine, they can choose not to give us that money. They can put whatever rules they want. They can say, if you don't do this, you don't do that, or you do this, we won't give you the money. That's their right. That doesn't impact the fact we can tax locally, but the province holds a bigger stick because municipalities are not part of the constitution of our country. We are not a third layer of government constitutionally protected. We are created by an act of the provincial government. So the province can, if they're really grumpy, dissolve a municipality at the stroke of a pen, because we only exist because the province says we do. And we play in this make-believe world where we think, oh, we're a third layer, we're independent. We're not. We're a function of the province of Manitoba. They have a law that says what we are, and at any moment they can change the law to say we're something else.
1: And is that also true for the MMF and our reserves and their levels of government?
0: So on reserves,
1: they fall in the same category as us?
0: For the most part, reserves are federally regulated through the Indian Act. And yes, they can make changes to the Indian Act if they so desire. That makes big impacts. The MMF is not regulated by the Indian Act, nor is it regulated by the municipal acts of the provinces. It is unto itself a different beast incorporated as a corporation.
1: Okay. So is it in a municipality, do we have that same legal access? Like, say we all got together and decided to create the SVEN, the Swan Valley Economic Nation.
0: Mm-hmm.
1: Could we then petition to have our rules changed to give us more power and more control?
0: Absolutely, we could.
1: Okay.
0: Would we get it? Extremely unlikely, but we could.
1: Well, why would it be extremely unlikely? I do believe it would be racist if we didn't get it, would it not?
0: Good luck with that.
1: Oh. Well,
0: I know the point. I know the point you're trying to make, but we all know that's not how it worked.
1: But we're a free country.
0: We are.
1: Okay.
0: We're so free that we have different Métis organizations that are fighting with each other. It's kind of fun to watch the fight sometimes as they all duke it out who is really Métis and who really isn't. And I thought, like, there was a real... But then again, I thought there was just men and women. I thought it was really clear if you're Métis or not. I thought there was just kind of a textbook definition to that, but apparently that's not so clear-cut either.
1: Mm-hmm. Well, where am I going next? What do I got? Kids aren't allowed to ride scooters to school.
0: Mm-hmm.
1: What does the school have an opinion on this for?
0: They don't let them drive cars to school either unless they have a license.
1: The school doesn't?
0: Well, I guess technically it's not the school, right? The school gets to say something about bicycles, but only within...
1: Oh, why?
0: Only within so much...
1: Only on school property,
0: yes,
1: right?
0: And the same with scooters. So the school can say you can't bring a scooter on school property, but if you were to drive that scooter to your friend's house that was immediately beside the school and park it on his doorstep, school ain't got nothing to say about that.
1: Okay. So again, I misunderstood the headline.
0: Well, I think the headline, again, is meant to feed us all a particular narrative. Plus, it's written by journalists that are kind of lazy.
1: Fair enough.
0: You missed the argument I had yesterday on my Facebook page when I said 41,000 people voted for this time change. And a well-meaning person came along and told me how wrong I was and quoted other media outlets on it and then eventually had to take it back because, no, I did know how to do the math. Seems other outlets couldn't do the math, but my math was correct on those things.
1: Huh. Math. Never lies.
0: And my entire point was not good or bad. It was that a decision for 1.4 million people was made by 41,000 people who were asked a loaded question. That was my point. That's why it's interesting.
1: Yeah, again, I believe we talked that point through a few times when we were talking about President Carney there.
0: Mm-hmm.
1: How many people actually voted for President Carney?
0: Very few.
1: But yet somebody who lived in the United States of America, whose family lives in the United States of America, still has not disclosed his bank accounts, keeps them all outside of the country, is the leader of the country?
0: And I'm somehow worse than he is, if you read people's opinion of me.
1: For being completely open and transparent and posting everything that happens on Facebook.
0: How dare I?
1: How dare you take advantage of, right?
0: Yep.
1: Something that nobody else can do.
0: Mm-hmm.
1: Speaking of which, tell us about your new app. How does this work? I haven't been able to figure it out.
0: So we're trialing an app. It's in beta testing right now. If people want to try it, you're welcome to it. It's a PWA app, which I know nobody knows what that means, but it's the newest kind of app. So that means it works on Android or Apple or desktop or anything all at the same time. And you don't actually get it through the App Store. It's a website you go to. So you go to cjradio.ca/app, A-P-P, and I think you have to put a slash after the app. I think it's kind of picky about that yet.
1: So I punch that into my Googler machine?
0: You punch that into your address book, no matter where it is. If it's on your phone, if you have Android, it'll pop it up. It'll say, do you wish to install this app? And you say yes. If you're on Apple, it says click this to install the app. If you're just on a desktop, it just pops up and works. But inside the app, there's some neat stuff. So we're just, again, we're trying this out, but it allows you to chat live to the morning show. So it's like text messaging, but inside the app. So you can send any message you want to Mark and whoever's working. You can request a song. You can chat. You can send pictures. On the news side of it, where we're going is allowing people to submit news to us and us pay for it. So say, for example, you're someplace and there's a house fire. You take a picture of that house fire, send us the details on the app with the picture. We might give you $5 for it because we're all for local journalism, right? It allows audio. So if you are, say, a mayor of a community or something, and you're making an announcement, you can actually just use the app and record some audio about it, and that comes to us too. So we can actually use a clip of you in the news talking about the grand opening of the new manhole. Or whatever it might be. Mm-hmm. It's a really cool app. It will allow contesting in the future. The plan is to do some contest stuff in there. There's some neat contests it can do. But we're just trying it out a little bit. And it's part of Aiden version 2. There was this great debate a while ago. Do people realize that Aiden is AI? Well, that's why his name is Aiden. It starts with AI. It's AI Dan, right? Aiden. We had been using version 1 of Aiden until this week, and version 1 of Aiden was actually not Canadian. He was an American company, that was doing his thing. Now,
1: so that was my next question. Did all this come out of your head, or is it something that somebody else has invented?
0: Well, so version one of Aiden, somebody else invented. And what he was meant to do is he's supposed to write the news on his own using AI, and I don't trust him. I tried it for a couple weeks, never let any of it on the air, and said, this is crap. This guy has no idea what he's doing. So all we've been using of Aiden is the actual speaking ability. So every day, somebody here writes news. And what Aiden has been reading for the last year or so is something that a real person has written. He just reads it. Because that gives us the ability, if I'm in Winnipeg with a laptop, I can update the news instead of having to drive to a studio and read it again, which is what we used to do. There's been some things about old Aiden we don't like. Number one, he's an American company. So new Aiden, he sounds the same. He is not the same. New Aiden was written here. He lives in Swan River. He is here in the building. He still does not write news using AI. That's all human written. But he can now do new and different things. So now he can put the clip of your local mayor in the story. He can also make a different newscast for every single station, every single hour, where old Aiden made one that everybody shared. So we haven't started using all of that yet. New Aiden can pronounce Dauphin. Bless his heart, he can say Dauphin. But New Aiden is part of that app. So that app and Aiden are all one big piece of software now that we wrote here. And it has taken me over a year to write him. But that's what I do in my spare time. Project. Yeah, he's...
1: And then, like, he automatically routes the stuff off to the CBC to guarantee that it's true and you're allowed to say what you're saying?
0: He does not. No, he just says whatever we say we think is right.
1: But don't you need to make sure that it's approved by our government?
0: No. No, we don't.
1: Oh, but I thought... Oh.
0: Crazy, that independent journalism thing. On that front...
1: It's from a different country.
0: Yeah. On that front of money, the government, by the way, promised all Canadian radio stations that they were going to tax the American companies and give us a whole bunch of that money to keep us alive. And then the Americans, of course, got upset and said, if we do that, there's going to be a trade war. Well, there is one anyway. But ultimately, we never taxed them. We took that all the way to appease Trump. And arguably, it was never the right solution anyway. And then the government promised they were going to give $600 million. $18 million of it to radio stations and the rest to television and newspapers to keep us alive with local journalists. To date, not a single radio station in Canada has received a penny of that money. So you may think we're all bought and paid for. They never followed through on the promise. They said they were doing it. They announced it. They made all these things. They never wrote the check. So don't worry. We didn't get paid.
1: So there's only one media outfit in the whole country that gets paid by the federal government?
0: The CBC.
1: Cool.
0: Yep.

0: So, we heard that announcement earlier. Any other announcements?
1: Very exciting news. How do you feel about that, Bill? Only two people running for mayor. Is there anybody going to challenge you for Reeve?
0: I'm sure somebody will. It's just a matter of time. Nominations don't close until Tuesday, so I'm just waiting to see who it is.
1: And why do you keep letting all these people, like, why do you talk about them on your radio station and on your Facebook page? Like, why are you literally giving the competition airtime and FaceTime on things you can control and prevent?
0: Because I think that people should know what's going on. It would be easier the other way.
1: Chances, Bill?
0: Well, it would be easier the other way. Like, I remember Ken Waddell from Leapwa. You don't know him, but I do. He runs a newspaper there in Inverdon, and he explained to me at length that he is ultimately in control of the community because he can just refuse to print anything he wants to ignore. And he said, and that's how newspapers control communities. They just don't print the stuff they don't want you to think about. So, you know, in that case, I could do the same thing. I could never talk about something. But I just don't think that's right. My dream, and I know it's a pipe dream and I know it won't happen, but I continue to dream it, is that every council everywhere is full of people that didn't run on some niche issue of getting somebody else and getting retribution, getting even, that it's full of people that actually say what is best for our area and the larger area and do those things. And I know it doesn't happen often, but that's still my dream. And so if you don't know who's running an election, how do you possibly get involved? And if what you see on Facebook or hear on the radio twigs enough in you that you say, you know what, I want to know more. I'm going to find out about each of those candidates. I'm going to find out what they stand for. I'm going to find out if they're good. I'm going to figure out how I should vote because I'm going to actually make a decision on my own and I'm going to go down to the polling station. I'm going to vote. I've won. It doesn't really matter who you think is best. I've won if you put the time into it to think about that.
1: Yeah, I would agree. Do you think it's paying dividends? I know, like, you've had the mayor on your station a few times, right?
0: Mm-hmm.
1: On the radio.
0: Yeah.
1: Right? And then when the Chamber of Commerce put on the parade there this summer, you got to speak, right?
0: No, I didn't get to speak.
1: Head of the Chamber. Oh,
0: no.
1: Okay.
0: I don't know if we've told that story because everybody's always like, oh, Bill's just full of sour grapes. But I'll draw this comparison and then I'll stop. So we had that grand opening at the high school of the new arts center.
1: Yeah.
0: It made national news that the premier's people stopped Rick Wochuk from speaking there, even though he is a representative of the area. It was a big deal.
1: Not to mention a career as a teacher in said school.
0: Yeah, career as a teacher, also the MLA. They stopped him from being involved in it, wouldn't let him speak. It was a big deal, and everybody was angry about that. Everybody.
1: For what reason?
0: For censoring him. He is elected by the people. He represents the people. He should be allowed to speak on behalf of the people. And then we got to the thing in Swan River, where they advertised that all the local elected officials were going to speak about the flood and stuff. And did I have a speech? Absolutely, because you know I like to talk. I have a speech saved for everything someplace in my brain.
1: It's all about preparation.
0: Yep. So I showed up at the appointed time as a local elected official that represents the municipality of Swan Valley West. And I showed up to speak. And I was turned away and not allowed to speak because only the mayor of Swan River was allowed to speak. And he looked me in the eye and said, "You're not needed here." And told me I could not speak. And that is apparently different than what was done to Rick Wochuk.
1: Oh.
0: Because when it was done to Rick, it was an affront to our community. It was an affront to the people that elected him. But when the mayor did it to me, that's okay because that's okay. I am also elected by the people in Swan Valley West. I went through quite a lot of trouble to get elected 4 years ago. I imagine I'll go through quite a lot of trouble to try to get reelected now. But I represent the people of Swan Valley West, and I represent all of them. I represent the ones I don't like. And there are some I don't like, but I still represent them, and I do my very best for them, too. And he did not want me to speak at that event. He also threw an attack about the parade, but that's a different story for a different day. And I just don't think it was right. But if I say it, it's just Bill whining again. Oh, he's such a whiner. Oh, Gade, he's always out to get Lance. Lance's a jerk sometimes.

0: And he proved it that day. All he had to do was keep his mouth shut. Do you think I would have stood up and said something about him? No. I was there to talk about the flood and say, we all did amazing things. We did this together. We, you know, the same thing I post on Facebook later, I wasn't allowed to say in public.
1: Mm-hmm.
0: Just saying.
1: So in the last year that we've been doing this, we've stumbled across a few glaring examples of where the town of Swan River has been in charge of resources that are destined for the whole valley and, right, should be shared. And I think we could agree they probably haven't been handled very responsibly. Is there anything, as, you know, other communities in the valley that we could maybe stand up and say, you know what, maybe you should give that to us and we'll figure out how it gets dispersed instead of handing it to the same people all the time, and where we have examples of, you know, literal extortion over sandbags and stuff like that.
0: We have things like that set up that are supposed to do things.
1: Okay.
0: Like we have, for example, Swan Valley Rise. Equal representation from all four municipalities for things that matter for the whole valley. But you can't always, you can lead the horse to water, but you can't make it drink. If the town's going to take the resources and not put it in the committee where it should be so everyone gets their equal share at it, then the town's going to do what they want with it. And I don't know where the problem is with the town. I don't know if the problem is the CAO or if it's the staff under the CAO. I don't know if it's the mayor. I don't know if it's the council. But I do know who is ultimately responsible. And it's the same answer as who's ultimately responsible for things that go wrong in Swan Valley West. If I run Swan Valley West sloppy, I'm responsible for that. And if I allow somebody else to do it, I'm still responsible for it. Ultimately speaking, the disaster of the town of Swan River, where they can't get along with anybody else, where they just act like jerks all the time, somebody has to be responsible for that. We don't vote on who the CAO is. We don't vote on who the public works chair is. We don't vote on that stuff. We vote on mayor and council.
1: Yeah, but all that said, we can't do nothing there. So why can't we go up the food chain and say, hey, until these people kind of, you know, get their shit together, for lack of a better term, can maybe you direct or at least allow us the information so we don't have to rely on that?
0: In many cases, we do now.
1: Okay.
0: We just
1: so
0: do it ourselves.
1: People are noticing that this is happening and adjustments are being made.
0: The minister himself came out here and said some things about the town of Swan River, and I'm not going to repeat them because I'm not here just to bash them, but the minister could see the problem.
1: Yeah, my intent isn't to bash them. My intent is to look out for my RM, right? Like, they can run their operation as poorly as they want as long as it doesn't affect mine.
0: And I think you're
1: affecting mine.
0: You're seeing that more and more. You had the minister showed up in your own community at your town council and dealt directly with them, as they do with us now. Because, unfortunately, it would be better if all four were represented together. But the choice has been made by one to not do that anymore. And so the other three do have to do it themselves, and we're getting pretty good at it. Be wonderful if someday we go back to being one valley that actually deals with the province as one of us. But at the moment,
1: we better get there quick.
0: So, we're late, but whatever. By the way, I have to drive yet, because later today I have to go entertain 100 doctors that I'm trying to convince some of them to move to Swan River. So I got to get out of here at some point so I get there on time.
1: Life is so tough for Bill.
0: I know. Drive all day to go see doctors who have more money than I could ever dream of.
1: Why don't they come to you?
0: So, a story. When we were all first elected, so there was Keith and Larry and Lance and I, and I admit, I did not know Larry very well, and I didn't know Keith very well either. So I got to know them over the years. We all sat down within a couple weeks of the election. We were in Winnipeg at the time together, so we all sat, I think it was at the convention center, around a table, and we had a talk, and we decided it was time for our valley to work together. It was way more powerful for the four of us to show up places together and do things together. Because if four of us came to each minister and four of us came to the premier and said, this is what our area needs, and walked in with a cooked answer of how we were going to do this, we could move mountains. And all four of us agreed to that. There was universal agreement.
1: You automatically beat the colonial government's system of dealing with problems, divide and conquer.
0: Exactly.
1: Right?
0: Yep.
1: If you stay united, you can get somewhere. You let them divide us, and have us fight against each other, then they stay in control and suck up our tax dollars and we get nowhere.
0: And so, for a few months, we had meetings where we talked about those issues and we decided the things we were going to do. And come spring, there's an opportunity for municipalities to see each minister and the premier and talk to all these people. And so we worked out what were the important things for our whole valley, and some of them benefited the town, and some benefited different municipalities, and some benefited us all. But we had it figured out. We had our crap together, and we were going off to see these ministers together. And so, at that table, we decided who would book the meetings with the ministers. And the answer was the town of Swan River, because they're generally better at some of that administrative minutia than the rest of us are. So they have experience. Okay. You book these meetings with them. We'll all go. And that was all agreed to.
1: Different skills naturally fall in different places. You're crazy not to take advantage of them.
0: And so when every municipality in the province had a chance to book meetings with those people, the other three of us did not. Because we had agreed they're all being booked by the town of Swan River and we were all going together. That's how it was going to work. And then the meetings came.
1: And a feather in your cap is wasting or not wasting three times the amount of time.
0: Exactly. Because we're representing the four. You see us one time instead of seeing us four times separate.
1: Or use all that time to present the United Front.
0: So what do you think happened? Can you see where this is going?
1: The town of Swan River, they took it as an opportunity to do what they wanted and piss on everybody else.
0: Yep. So when it came to the meetings, and we're there, and we're all ready to go together, the mayor, Jacobson, says, oh, no, you're not welcome at these meetings. We booked these meetings. We're only dealing with town issues at them. Sorry. And we said, but Lance, we agreed. We had a plan. We were doing this together. He's like, well, did you each book your own separate meeting? Because you should have booked your own separate meetings. And that little jerk ball cut out the other three municipalities and only dealt with town issues. He took him and his town council, and he went to see them after he had agreed with the other three municipalities. We would be one face. We would work together. We would promote this valley. He could not be bothered to do it because he's a jerk. And that was the beginning of the end of the three of us working together well with him.
1: Well, obviously, right?
0: Like, yep.
1: Oh, my gosh.
0: We had it together.
1: Into agreeing to not book their own appointments because you're all going to talk as a one unit. And then once they do that, you pull the rug out from under them. Don't let them in the room and only talk about your issues.
0: And they say I'm the problem.
1: Huh. Wow. That's an interesting story.
0: The things we could do if this valley could work together. If we could just all, for more than 5 minutes, hold it together to work together as one, and all four of us were on board. That's why you saw the fire department thing resolved. That's why you saw the GIS unit get in. That's why the CT scanner is here. Because the four of us got together and worked together, and when the four do, anything can happen. And at the first possible opportunity, each step of the way, the town of Swan River stabs the others in the back. How do you possibly commit to doing those meetings together and then say, well, you should have booked your own. Gee, I guess you don't get to see any ministers, do you? The fact that nobody got punched is remarkable to the restraint the other three leaders had.
1: Yeah, it's pretty impressive.
0: And when you know that story, you're not surprised. Oh, you need some sandbags.
1: Everything else makes a whole lot more sense now that I've heard that story.
0: Yep.
1: Right?
0: And I didn't spend at the time bashing Lance for it, because it wasn't the time or the place. We had to try to work together. But my gosh, here we are at election time. It's time to fix some problems. And so I'll speak to that for a moment. I absolutely am voting for Ainsley. I vote in the town of Swan River, my own property here. I will vote for her. Guaranteed.
1: Okay.
0: But please, if you're in the town of Swan River, and you think you want a better valley, not just a better town, but a better valley, run for council. We need people to run for council that haven't been there for 10 or 20 years. We need people to run for council that actually believe we will work together as a valley, that one Swan Valley will go places together, that will move those mountains, that will make us a force in this province instead of wasting all of our time fighting with each other. We need people on the town council that will do that. We also need people on the municipal councils that'll do that. But I think most of that sorted itself out over the years. No.
1: Nope. Well, then we seem to be getting a lot more people interested in the rural.
0: Mm-hmm.
1: Than, or I don't know. I'm not seeing the list for Swan River, but Swan Valley West and Minnetonka's Bozeman seem to be accumulating a pretty substantial list of candidates.
0: Yep. And, you know, my hope is that they all have the same thing. I know some don't. Like on the Swan Valley West side, for 6 months, we've had the union rep telling every employee that will listen, oh, we're going to teach this council, we're going to get together, we're going to make a plan, we're going to take over the place, we're going to run this municipality, we're going to show them a lesson. That is the wrong reason to want to be on council. And when you find that that union and their reps have arranged a candidate in practically every ward in Swan Valley West. One of them even called a different candidate last night to brag about how I don't even have to do anything because they picked me, they said I should run, they told me where to run, they guaranteed I'm going to get elected because they have this all organized. They're taking over Swan Valley West. People should be afraid of that.
1: Yeah.
0: But we'll see. We'll see.
1: But okay, so if they do... But you're still the reef,
0: mm-hmm.
1: but everything comes down to a vote, so you can be outvoted at every turn.
0: The reeve does not control council. Council controls council. It is always a vote. For the last 4 years, every single thing Swan Valley West has accomplished is because the people at council looked at what was best for all of Swan Valley West and did it.
1: Mm-hmm.
0: Not all of them. If you paid attention, there was three of them that didn't. Not all the time.
1: Yeah.
0: And some did. Great friends with some of the ones that didn't. But if you look at things like having the two fire departments a mile apart, three of them wanted to keep that going. That's the same people that are now trying to make sure they have six people or seven people on council. So if
1: but
0: we want to go back
1: right
0: to those
1: to
0: days...
1: There, and they have a right to that opinion.
0: Absolutely,
1: correct?
0: They do. But the rest of us have a responsibility to learn about each candidate and to actually bloody well vote. Because anyone that sits at home and doesn't vote because, it's okay, it doesn't matter. When you complain about it, all you're going to hear is, told you so, you should have voted. I don't care who you vote for. I care mm-hmm. that you figure out who's running, you pick the person you think is best for our valley or our municipality, and it should be both, and you vote for them. Doesn't matter who that is. Just actually figure out. Don't just say, well, I know their name, I don't know the other name. No, that's crap. It's not a popularity contest. Go figure out who you should vote for and why, and then vote. That's all I ask.
1: Mm-hmm. Seems like a pretty fair message.
0: Yep.
1: Oh. So we got to stop talking to each other for a while, Bill.
0: Well, it seems that way. Do you have something you want to share?
1: I guess I should probably get to the Minnetonka's Minute.
0: Okay.
1: And... I don't know if I'm breaking any rules here. I hope I'm not. If I am, it's an innocent mistake, but I would like to announce my intent to run for council in the RM of Minnetonka's Bozeman.
0: Well, I think that's a great idea, Dale. You do well
1: I
0: there.
1: I will be stopping by the office here later, once I get off the phone here this morning and paying my tax, dropping off the check for my tax, and picking up the forms.
0: And for all the same reasons we threw Ainsley off the air, we don't think it would be fair for Dale to get to speak every morning. And while I know you wouldn't do it, you wouldn't spend every morning bashing the other candidates. You would spend your time telling us what you would do better, and I appreciate that. We don't have all of those other candidates on the radio every Friday morning for an hour to tell us their thoughts. And so it would be unfair to allow Dale to do that.
1: But would it, Bill? All those other candidates haven't spent their Friday mornings for the last year thinking of things to say and trying to sound intelligent and talking about things that involve my community. Why do I have to sacrifice my hard work to be fair to the people that haven't worked as hard as me, Bill?
0: Because we're better than all that.
1: Oh, man.
0: We're not going to take unfair advantage of them. We will let everybody make up their mind in a fair and equal way. And because of that, Dale will be gone for a while, too. So we won't have another Bill and
1: under
0: Dale
1: protest,
0: moment.
1: Though. Under protest.
0: The 30th of October.
1: The victims win again, Bill.
0: I know.
1: The victims win again, and it's wrong.
0: The next time we have a scheduled Friday morning will be October 30th. So Dale will see that. Although I suspect we may well, the morning after the election... all spend some time visiting on what happened the day before. So we may have you on the air for that too, just to see where it goes. But
1: and just before we go, the numbers for the amount of people that, like, historically, what percentage of the population of the Valley votes? Because I'm on a personal mission. Like, we got to get more people involved, no matter what kind of politics.
0: When there was a big flap in Swan Valley West last time, 55%.
1: 55%.
0: And that was when people were upset. You'll probably see similar to that to Minnetonus this time, because you got so many people running. In places where there's not a lot of interest, under 50%. I believe it should be 95.
1: Well, when our sons start dying in Ukraine again, people will wish they voted. Well,
0: they sure will. Dale, it's been a pleasure this last year. I'm going to miss you on Friday mornings.
1: It's been fun, Bill. Thank you for the opportunity. I really do appreciate it. Right? I don't really have much intelligence to say, but I appreciate you letting me try.
0: Now, Mark tells me you have a song.
1: I do have a song picked out. Figured... my first song that I picked out was actually Last of the Red Hot Fools, but I figured we should save that one for after the election. So I changed it on Mark this morning, and I want the song Elected by Alice Cooper. So that is going to be the Barefoot Farms, growing fresh food in my community, for our community, Friday sing-along song.
0: Very good.
1: Get out and vote, people.
0: Absolutely.
1: Have a great week.
0: See you, Dale.

0: Morning show continues with, well, I guess it's Madison and I now. Till, oh, there we go. Are you there? Say something there again.
1: Hello.
0: There you go.
1: Now I'm here.
0: Now you're there. Yeah. The last two standing, as she says. We'll let little Richard take us to the news. Little Tutti Frutti. I don't think that really has anything to do with anything.
1: Not that I know of.
0: No. News is next.

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1: From the national newsroom of CJ Radio, I'm Aiden Sparks. The Crown is seeking a 10-year sentence for the man who started the fire that became Saskatchewan's Ditch 2 wildfire. Jason Halkett pleaded guilty to arson causing damage to property and appeared in Montreal Lake Provincial Court for sentencing arguments Thursday. The fire was first reported on May 26, 2025, during very high-risk conditions, and later merged with the Shoe Fire. It burned hundreds of thousands of hectares, forced multiple evacuations, destroyed or damaged structures and vehicles, and cost the province more than $10 million to fight. The defense is asking for a sentence of about 3 to 3.5 years. A Quebec man has been found guilty of human trafficking after a Manitoba judge ruled he used jail phone calls to coerce a woman into continuing sex work in Winnipeg. Jean-François Dasty-Brideau was convicted of human trafficking, benefiting from human trafficking, procuring, obstruction of justice, and disobeying a court order. The judge says Dasty-Brideau made nearly 1,000 calls to the victim while incarcerated at Headingley Correctional Center between June 2022 and August 2023. The court found he repeatedly controlled, directed, and influenced her actions so she would keep making money through sexual services. A Winnipeg police officer is facing several charges after police say he broke into a woman's home and attacked her. Police were called to the home Wednesday night and say officers found the man inside assaulting the woman. She was given medical aid and told police the man had broken in, threatened to kill her, and attacked her. The officer, a 20-year member of the Winnipeg Police Service, has not been named to protect the victim's identity. He is charged with sexual assault, assault by choking, uttering threats, and break and enter. Winnipeg Jets general manager Kevin Cheveldayoff says security and police were involved after Connor Hellebuyck and his family faced online abuse following the Olympics. Hellebuyck led the U.S. to gold at the Milan Cortina Games, then faced backlash in Canada after a White House visit with President Donald Trump. Cheveldayoff says the team took both cyber and physical security steps to help the family feel safe. The situation may be a factor as Hellebuyck refuses to report to Jets training camp while waiting for a trade. That's a look at news. Weather is next.
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4: The forecast for Swan River Dauphin, a mix of sun and cloud with a chance of showers today. High of 18, the UV index of 4 or moderate. A few clouds overnight, fog patches developing, and a low of 8. Tomorrow, fog patches dissipating in the morning, then sunny. High of 20, the UV index of 4 or moderate. Overnight and a low of plus 3. Sunday, sunny, high of 20, low of plus 4. Monday, sunny, high of 21, low of 10. And Tuesday, a high of 22. For Nipo Minidosa, becoming cloudy this morning with a few showers. There's a risk of a thunderstorm as well. High of 17, a UV index of 2 or moderate. Mainly cloudy overnight, 60% chance of showers. Fog patches developing overnight as well and a low of 11. Tomorrow, mix of sun and cloud. Fog patches dissipating in the morning. Clearing late in the afternoon. High of 19, a UV index of 5 or moderate. Clear overnight, low plus 2. Sunday, increasing cloudiness, high of 18, low plus 4. Monday, high of 22, low 6. Tuesday, a high of 23. For Verdon Oak Lake, becoming cloudy this morning with a few showers. There's a risk of a thunderstorm as well. High of 19, a UV index of 2 or low. Mainly cloudy overnight, 60% chance of showers in the evening. Fog patches developing as well, and a low of 11. Tomorrow, mix of sun and cloud. Fog patches dissipating in the morning, clearing late in the afternoon. High of 19, a UV index of 5 or moderate. Clear overnight, a low of plus 2. Sunday, increasing cloudiness, high of 18, low of plus 4. Monday, high of 22, low of 6. And Tuesday, high of 23. For Gimli Arbor, mainly sunny today. Increasing cloudiness in the morning, then a 60% chance of showers late in the morning and into the afternoon. High of 17, UV index of 3 or moderate. Mainly cloudy overnight, 60% chance of showers late in the evening and after midnight. Fog patches developing, and a low of 13. Tomorrow, mix of sun and cloud. Fog patches dissipating in the morning. Clearing late in the afternoon. High of 17, UV index of 5 or moderate. Clear overnight, and a low of 7. Sunday, increasing cloudiness, high of 16, low plus 4. Monday, high of 19, low of 7. And Tuesday, a high of 20. And for Esther, hazy, mainly cloudy today. There's a 60% chance of showers. High of 21, humidex 26, a UV index of 3 or moderate. Partly cloudy overnight with a chance of showers in the evening. Fog patches developing overnight and a low of 9. Tomorrow, fog patches dissipating in the morning, clearing as well. High of 21, UV index of 5 or moderate. Clear overnight and low of plus 4. Sunday, sunny, high of 21, low of 7. Monday, high of 23, low of 9. And Tuesday, a high of 23. Let's take a look at temperatures in our listening area as they all refresh. Esther Hazy, you're sitting at 12 degrees. Gimli Arbrig's at 12 as well. Verdon Oak Lake, 14. Nepo Minnedosa, 11. And Swan River, also 11 degrees.
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0: Good news, there's a monkey jumping on houses in the neighborhood.
5: So we do some good news while we're all still together.
6: Sounds good.
5: Well, you haven't heard them yet.
6: Wow.
5: Tomorrow is National Love Your Lunch Day.
6: Ooh, what are you buying me?
5: I don't know.
6: Something
5: what do you want?
6: I love?
5: I don't know. What do you love? Pizza?
6: Pizza, ice cream, burgers. I'll take anything.
5: I think we could do that. Sunday is National Wife Appreciation Day.
6: That doesn't help me any.
5: No, it doesn't help me any either.
6: Well, it'd help your wife. What are you going to do for her?
5: I'm not going to tell her.
6: Uh-oh.
5: Been doing stuff.
6: You just haven't thought about it.
5: Uh-huh. Let's see. What do we got here? A 33-year-old stonemason in Tennessee has millions of followers, and this man's or his main content is sharing awesomeness with that his wife packs in his lunch. So I guess that has something to do with the lunch thing.
6: Oh, I think I've seen those.
5: Yeah, I haven't yet. She's not shy about giving him plenty of treats. I like treats.
6: Me too.
5: He's gone viral. In a recent interview, he says, I used to do construction work or videos in Spanish and had a lot of followers. But my wife tells me, why don't you change it for something else, something different? She's been telling him to do that for a while, something in English, because he's been doing the other stuff in Spanish. He says he's afraid to talk in English because he's got the accent. She said, just do it. I guess they're doing some great videos now. Do I have a... Yes, I do. It's of the guy showing off his wife's lunches.
7: My wife put me lunch, and your wife no put you no lunch. You gonna have to go get something at the store, and I have a lot of stuffies.
8: Look at this.
7: Orange. Apple.
8: Look,
7: another Jarrito Gomez. I buy with my wife 3 other day at dollar store. That's a salsa? Salsa? Oh, look, these chippies are really good. Churrumais are really good.
8: Oh my goodness, so many stuffies.
7: Look, choco roll. But it's okay, my friend. I share with you. Sharing is caring.
5: I guess I'd need an accent like that to do that.
6: Yeah. How come she doesn't make the videos the lunch she's making?
5: Mm-hmm. That would be a little more interesting, wouldn't it?
6: It would be.
5: Yeah. I don't know what my wife's giving me for lunch today. I guess when she finds out that I'm not doing anything for her on National Wife Appreciation Day, because every day for me is Wife Appreciation Day. That's why. It was a pretty good save, huh?
6: Yeah.
5: Let's see here. And a man recently bought a gold-colored truck, but the previous owner replaced the taillights with silver ones for some reason, so they didn't match. So it's just kind of strange. He says he was leaving and saw a miracle. Silver truck passed by with gold-colored taillights. Yeah, so he immediately chased the driver down. They traded the tailgates. I thought they said it was taillights. It was a tailgate, my mistake, in the grocery parking lot. So now they both have the right color parts on their vehicles.
6: Wow, that is lucky.
5: Yeah, I actually got a picture of it there. I'm kind of shocked at how that worked like that.
6: Perfect color match.
5: Yeah, I don't know how that would have, why, where, who knows, huh?
6: Mm-hmm.
5: And in a stunning display of profit sharing, Station Casinos marked the culmination of their 50th anniversary by celebrating... announcing that all 10,000 employees would be receiving bonuses consisting of about $1,000 of company stock for every year they've been on the payroll.
6: Ooh.
5: The gifts are going to total about $70 million. So.
6: Wow.
5: Imagine they're going to have to pay tax on that.
6: That's still a lot of money.
5: Yeah. What would you do with $70 million?
6: I don't know. A lot of things I'd want to do.
5: You could paint your truck a different color.
6: I could just get a new truck.
5: Whoa.

0: WestJet has partnered with Tim Hortons to start serving their coffee on flights.
1: Oh, that's interesting.
0: They have a specifically designed blend that's supposed to taste its best at 35,000 feet.
1: Okay, because the very, very odd time, well, it depends. If you're doing a tour of Canada, a lot of times Tim Hortons will taste different in different towns or different cities. Have you noticed that?
0: I noticed in different towns, but I always thought that was just because they were making it differently.
1: Yeah, I think it's the water, I'm thinking.
0: It could be.
1: Yeah. 30,000 feet, though.
0: 35,000.
1: I'm thinking that's just a gimmick. Like, it's going to taste the same, isn't it?
0: I don't know. You're going to have to go try it.
1: Well, or you can. You're younger than I am.
0: I don't like planes, I don't think.
1: No.
0: I haven't been on more than one.
1: Oh. Last time I was on one, the takeoff was a little bit, I don't know, for a little bit there.
0: Yeah, I don't like that, and I don't like heights.
1: Okay, well, then don't look out the window.
0: But I'll still know I'm up there.
1: Well, will you?
0: Probably.
1: I guess when the plane does their little, sometimes they fall.
0: I would have
1: 20 feet
0: attack.
1: Or whatever. Yeah.
0: That would be the end.
1: You could just go crazy, and then somebody, like whoever the air marshal is or something, could come tie you up with duct tape or something later.
0: I don't want to be tied up on a plane.
1: Well, that might cause you to go a little crazy, too. But do they say what the price is that going to be for that, or they're not?
0: I don't think it says that.
1: Okay. Well, I guess I'll figure out how much that is. But what they should do then is, like, you could pre-taste it at the normal Timmy's. Is like, go in there. It's like, you know, do you want, because remember when they used to do that? Do you want the dark roast? Do you want the light roast? Do you want the, now the 35,000 foot roast?
0: I don't think they're going to offer that on the ground, though.
1: Yeah, okay.
0: Only up in the air.
1: Yeah, something different. I'd try it.
0: I would try it, too.

0: 924, 824 in Saskatchewan, and we're finding out that we're going to be always saying that with the new time change kind of silliness.
1: Yay.
0: Yeah, I still think we should have jumped to their time, but...
1: I do, too.
0: Guess we weren't part of the 40,000 or whatever it was. Did that.
1: I voted.
0: You did?
1: Yes, I did.
0: Well, why didn't you tell me about it?
1: I asked you guys a couple days ago if you had voted. It may have been closed by then, but I did ask.
0: I was going to say something, but... You should probably say it. It's like, Mark, you never listen anyway. That's what my wife would say. How about this? A former NASA researcher, her name is Diana Yusoff, invented a waterless toilet. It's called the iThrone.
1: Oh, how does that work?
0: Mm-hmm. Well, it doesn't have water, they're saying. It's for people with places, you know, access to plumbing challenges, like the astronauts have.
1: Is it just like a bucket?
0: That would be what I would think. She says her toilet serves 20,000 households in places like Uganda, Panama, and the United States. What, there's no running water in the United States? Yeah. The toilet works by rapidly evaporating 95% of the water and human waste, which makes it safer to dispose of in areas without sewage systems.
1: Does that smell?
0: I'm thinking it probably would. It doesn't say anything else.
1: Hmm.
0: So I'm thinking... Well, I got so many questions.
1: Me too.
0: Because, you know, usually the water...
1: Dehydrated poop.
0: Yes, without getting gross about it, but like usually you've got the water in there, so that kind of hopefully helps you not make the toilet dirty and all these kind of things. Anyway.
1: Yeah, that's...
0: Oh, well, waterless toilet. And then you get the other side, you get those bidets. You ever tried that?
1: I haven't.
0: No. Or is it a bidet? I guess it's a bidet. They claim once you try that a couple times, you'll never want to go back, but... I've never tried it, so. And I've never tried the three seashells either.
1: I still want to know what that is.
0: I want to know that, too. They're saying a new research is suggesting the asteroid that wiped out the dinosaurs may have been deadlier than scientists once thought.
1: Hmm.
0: Researchers say fine dust thrown into the high atmosphere after the impact trapped heat from falling debris. Not exposed animals on the land to roughly 17 times a lethal heat dose.
1: I thought you were going to say they had dusty lungs.
0: Oh, I might have killed them too. It was so hot that plants ignited, they're saying.
1: Wow.
0: Of course, any animals that could burrow underground or shelter in water had a much better chance of surviving.
1: That makes sense.
0: I guess so. I don't know. Chihuahuas may be carrying more wild ancestry than we thought. I never thought. I'll tell you what they're saying here. A new genetic study is saying they found that tiny dogs share portions of their DNA with coyotes.
1: No way.
0: I thought all little dogs were either coyotes or wolves originally.
1: Chihuahuas are just their own thing.
0: Yeah. Hmm. You wonder how they did whatever they did. Scientists at Stanford University made the discovery while testing software designed to trace ancestry of animal genomes. Who knew they would do that?
1: They were just testing the software. Was it right?
0: Well, that's what I'm wondering, huh? So, but whatever, it's, I guess that's what they've done. And I don't know, isn't there a Taco Bell dog?
1: A Taco Bell dog?
0: Something like that. There's a dog that says something?
1: Not that I know of.
0: No.
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0: What a week and what a way to end a Friday, huh?
1: Ending on a banger.
0: Mm-hmm. Ainsley's announcement there about running for mayor here in Swan River. And Dale's announcement there, running for a counselor in the Minnetonus area there.
1: Yeah, crazy day.
0: Yeah. Because now, from now on, for the next month, it's just going to be you and me.
1: Just us.
0: Just us.
1: Oh, well. We'll manage.
0: Yeah, we will. It's going to be lots of fun. We've got a couple days to recuperate, too, from all the announcements. It's going to do it for the show for today. We appreciate everybody joining us all week.

0: Yeah, but like, how does that work if he's AI and she's not?
1: I don't know. People do weird things.
0: Well,
1: have you seen that woman that is in love with the Eiffel Tower?
0: Oh, no.
1: I don't know if I'd recommend that you look it up or not, but okay. There is one.
0: Hmm. There's nothing with Lorianne and Aiden, though, on the internet, is there?
1: I haven't seen anything.
0: Okay, we'll have to check. Great music plan for the rest of the day. Of course, it's Friday, so it's tomorrow. We zip all the way to 6 o'clock, and we'll have the country, classic country and oldie show.
1: Yes.
0: You know, 6 to 9, 9 to 10, Polka Polka Polka.
1: Mm-hmm.
0: What's your favorite polka song?
1: I don't know a polka song.
0: Who Stole the Kishka?
1: I don't know.
0: Who Stole the Kishka? Someone called the cops. Yeah, I'm all ready for it. Then Sunday at 10 a.m. we'll have some gospel music, and in some locales we'll have Minister talking to you a little bit. And then before you know it, Monday we'll be here. We'll be back 6 a.m., Madison and I, to start all over. Yeah. 5 a.m. in Saskatchewan.
1: Brutal.
0: Yeah. I still wish they would have just changed us to what Saskatchewan was. It makes more sense.
1: It does.
0: But who am I to say?
1: It doesn't have to make sense to us.
0: No. Just to somebody else. You guys have a great weekend. We'll see you guys Monday.
1: Yes. Happy Friday. See you Monday.
0: Yeah.

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1: From the CJ Radio Weather Center, here is the forecast for Verdun and Oak Lake. Today, becoming cloudy this morning with a few showers. Risk of a thunderstorm. Wind southeast, 20 kilometers per hour, becoming light this afternoon. High 19, UV index 2 or low. Tonight, mainly cloudy. 60% chance of showers this evening. Fog patches developing overnight. Low 11. Saturday, a mix of sun and cloud. Clearing late in the afternoon. Fog patches dissipating in the morning. Wind becoming northeast 20 kilometers per hour in the morning. High 19, UV index 5 or moderate. Saturday night, clear, low plus 2. Sunday, increasing cloudiness, high 18. Sunday night, clear, low plus 4.
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1: From the national newsroom of CJ Radio, I'm Aiden Sparks. A new CBC News and Abacus data survey suggests safety is a major concern in northern Manitoba communities ahead of local elections. The online survey found about 8 in 10 respondents from the urban north, mostly Thompson, The Paw, and Flin Flon, feel less safe than they did 4 years ago. About three-quarters said they do not feel safe downtown. Thompson Library Administrator Trista Jensen says safety concerns affect her work downtown, and some families have said they avoid the library because they do not feel safe. Prime Minister Mark Carney says any enhanced partnership between Canada and the European Union will be debated and voted on in Parliament. Carney made the comments in Strasbourg, France, one day after European Commission President Ursula von der Leyen raised the idea of Canada becoming what she called the first associate member of the EU. Carney says the next major step will be a Canada-Europe summit in Montreal on October 29th and 30th. He says the process will be transparent and is aimed at making Canada stronger, more independent, and more prosperous. Japan now has more than 100,000 people aged 100 or older for the first time. New government figures show 107,677 centenarians, up nearly 8,000 from last year. Women make up about 88% of the total. Japan's number of centenarians has climbed steadily for decades, from 153 in 1963 to more than 50,000 in 2012. Health officials point to medical advances, access to health care, diet, and lifestyle, while also warning that Japan must maintain support systems as its population continues to age. A CT scanner is expected to be operating in Dauphin next week as services continue returning at the flood-damaged regional hospital. Health Minister Uzoma Asegwara says the unit, being set up on hospital grounds, should be in use by September 23rd. Dauphin's emergency department reopened September 7th after the hospital was forced to close July 1st because of severe basement flooding that damaged mechanical and electrical systems. Prairie Mountain Health says the hospital's return to full service is happening in phases, with cancer care and dialysis also expected closer to home. That's a look at news. Weather is next.
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3: From the CJ Radio Weather Center, here is the forecast for Verdun and Oak Lake. Today, becoming cloudy this morning with a few showers. Risk of a thunderstorm. Wind southeast 20 kilometers per hour, becoming light this afternoon. High 19. UV index 2 or low. Tonight, mainly cloudy. 60% chance of showers this evening. Fog patches developing overnight. Low 11. Saturday, a mix of sun and cloud. Clearing late in the afternoon. Fog patches dissipating in the morning. Wind becoming northeast 20 kilometers per hour in the morning. High 19, UV index 5 or moderate. Saturday night, clear, low, plus 2. Sunday, increasing cloudiness, high 18. Sunday night, clear, low, plus 4.
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place was going off. 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

0: From the CJ Radio Weather Center, here is the forecast for Verdon and Oak Lake. Today, becoming cloudy this morning with a few showers. Risk of a thunderstorm. Wind southeast 20 kilometers per hour, becoming light this afternoon. High 19. UV index 2 or low. Tonight, mainly cloudy. 60% chance of showers this evening. Fog patches developing overnight. Low 11. Saturday, a mix of sun and cloud. Clearing late in the afternoon. Fog patches dissipating in the morning. Wind becoming northeast 20 kilometers per hour in the morning. High 19, UV index 5 or moderate. Saturday night, clear, low, plus 2. Sunday, increasing cloudiness, high 18. Sunday night, clear, low, plus 4.
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1: From the national newsroom of CJ Radio, I'm Aiden Sparks. A Quebec man has been found guilty of human trafficking after a Manitoba judge ruled he used jail phone calls to coerce a woman into continuing sex work in Winnipeg. Jean-François Dasty-Brideau was convicted of human trafficking, benefiting from human trafficking, procuring, obstruction of justice, and disobeying a court order. The judge says Dasty-Brideau made nearly 1,000 calls to the victim while incarcerated at Headingley Correctional Center between June 2022 and August 2023. The court found he repeatedly controlled, directed, and influenced her actions so she would keep making money through sexual services. Japan now has more than 100,000 people aged 100 or older for the first time. New government figures show 107,677 centenarians, up nearly 8,000 from last year. Women make up about 88% of the total. Japan's number of centenarians has climbed steadily for decades, from 153 in 1963 to more than 50,000 in 2012. Health officials point to medical advances, access to health care, diet, and lifestyle, while also warning that Japan must maintain support systems as its population continues to age. Canada's artificial intelligence minister says growing calls for AI regulation are a good thing, as warnings about the technology's risks spark renewed debate. Evan Solomon says Canada takes the risk seriously, pointing to the country's AI Safety Institute and new funding for safe AI development. The comments come after some major AI leaders called for the pace of advanced AI development to slow down. Canada and Germany are also investing up to $300 million in Yoshua Bengio's Law Zero project, which aims to build AI systems designed to be reliable and safe from the start. A U.S. federal judge has ordered the Kennedy Center to give 30 days' notice before making any major physical changes to the building, including demolition. The order comes after President Donald Trump threatened to tear down the iconic Performing Arts Center and after it was suddenly closed to the public Wednesday. Kennedy Center officials say the temporary closure is because of safety risks from structural deterioration, including concerns with the roof terrace canopy and a partial ceiling collapse. A Democratic congresswoman who sits on the board had gone to court, arguing the closure was unlawful. That's a look at news. Weather is next.
2: From the CJ Radio Weather Center, here is the forecast for Verdun and Oak Lake. Today, becoming cloudy this morning with a few showers. Risk of a thunderstorm. Wind southeast 20 kilometers per hour, becoming light this afternoon. High 19. UV index 2 or low. Tonight, mainly cloudy. 60% chance of showers this evening. Fog patches developing overnight. Low 11. Saturday, a mix of sun and cloud. Clearing late in the afternoon. Fog patches dissipating in the morning. Wind becoming northeast 20 kilometers per hour in the morning. High 19, UV index 5 or moderate. Saturday night, clear, low plus 2. Sunday, increasing cloudiness, high 18. Sunday night, clear, low plus 4.
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From the CJ Radio Weather Center, here is the forecast for Verdon and Oak Lake. Today, becoming cloudy this morning with a few showers, risk of a thunderstorm, wind southeast 20 kilometers per hour, becoming light this afternoon, high 19, UV index 2 or low. Tonight, mainly cloudy, 60% chance of showers this evening, fog patches developing overnight, low 11, Saturday, a mix of sun and cloud, clearing late in the afternoon, fog patches dissipating in the morning, wind becoming northeast 20 kilometers per hour in the morning. High 19, UV index 5 or moderate. Saturday night, clear, low, plus 2. Sunday, increasing cloudiness, high 18. Sunday night, clear, low, plus 4.

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1: From the national newsroom of CJ Radio, I'm Aiden Sparks. A judge has denied Tamara Litch's request to travel internationally while serving her house arrest sentence for her role in the 2022 convoy protest in Ottawa. Litch had asked for permission to attend White House press events, go on a Caribbean cruise with Rebel News, and travel to Arizona. Justice Heather Perkins McVeigh said work-related activity does not automatically justify leaving the jurisdiction, and told Litch any temporary travel outside Alberta must be requested individually. Crown prosecutors opposed the request, saying it would weaken the impact of her sentence. Brandon Youth will soon be able to ride transit for free under a new Manitoba government program. The province is investing more than $1 million to cover passes for youth ages 6 to 17, as well as high school students up to age 21. Passes are available now through Brandon Schools and will be distributed through the Brandon Transit Information Center starting in November. The province says a family with two children could save about $1,400 a year. The Crown is seeking a 10-year sentence for the man who started the fire that became Saskatchewan's Ditch 2 wildfire. Jason Halkett pleaded guilty to arson causing damage to property and appeared in Montreal Lake Provincial Court for sentencing arguments Thursday. The fire was first reported on May 26, 2025, during very high-risk conditions, and later merged with the Shoe Fire. It burned hundreds of thousands of hectares, forced multiple evacuations, destroyed or damaged structures and vehicles, and cost the province more than $10 million to fight. The defense is asking for a sentence of about 3 to 3.5 years. Prime Minister Mark Carney says any enhanced partnership between Canada and the European Union will be debated and voted on in Parliament. Carney made the comments in Strasbourg, France, one day after European Commission President Ursula von der Leyen raised the idea of Canada becoming what she called the first associate member of the EU. Carney says the next major step will be a Canada-Europe summit in Montreal on October 29th and 30th. He says the process will be transparent and is aimed at making Canada stronger, more independent, and more prosperous. A Winnipeg police officer is facing several charges after police say he broke into a woman's home and attacked her. Police were called to the home Wednesday night and say officers found the man inside assaulting the woman. She was given medical aid and told police the man had broken in, threatened to kill her, and attacked her. The officer, a 20-year member of the Winnipeg Police Service, has not been named to protect the victim's identity. He is charged with sexual assault, assault by choking, uttering threats, and break and enter. That's a look at news. Weather is next.
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3: From the CJ Radio Weather Center, here's the forecast for Verdun and Oak Lake. Today, showers with risk of a thunderstorm. Wind southeast 20 kilometers per hour, becoming light this afternoon. High 19, UV index 2 or low. Tonight, mainly cloudy. 60% chance of showers this evening. Fog patches developing overnight, low 11. Saturday, a mix of sun and cloud, clearing late in the afternoon. Fog patches dissipating in the morning. Wind becoming northeast 20 kilometers per hour in the morning. High 19. UV index 5 or moderate. Saturday night, clear, low plus 2. Sunday, increasing cloudiness, high 18. Sunday night, clear, low plus 4.
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0: From the CJ Radio Weather Center, here's the forecast for Verdon and Oak Lake. Today, showers with risk of a thunderstorm. Wind southeast 20 kilometers per hour, becoming light this afternoon. High 19, UV index 2 or low. Tonight, mainly cloudy. 60% chance of showers this evening. Fog patches developing overnight. Low 11. Saturday, a mix of sun and cloud. Clearing late in the afternoon. Fog patches dissipating in the morning. Wind becoming northeast 20 kilometers per hour in the morning. High 19. UV index 5 or moderate. Saturday night, clear. Low plus 2. Sunday, increasing cloudiness. High 18. Sunday night, clear. Low plus 4.
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1: From the national newsroom of CJ Radio, I'm Aiden Sparks. A 911 outage affected Manitoba and several other provinces for about 90 minutes early Thursday morning. Bell says the problem was detected at 2:13 a.m. and service was restored by 3:40. The company says a backup system rerouted the vast majority of Bell customer calls to 911 centers, but investigators are still checking whether any calls failed to get through. The outage also affected Ontario, Quebec, Nova Scotia, New Brunswick, and Prince Edward Island. Manitoba RCMP say their communications center was not affected. A U.S. federal judge has ordered the Kennedy Center to give 30 days' notice before making any major physical changes to the building, including demolition. The order comes after President Donald Trump threatened to tear down the iconic Performing Arts Center and after it was suddenly closed to the public Wednesday. Kennedy Center officials say the temporary closure is because of safety risks from structural deterioration, including concerns with the roof terrace canopy and a partial ceiling collapse. A Democratic congresswoman who sits on the board had gone to court, arguing the closure was unlawful. A judge has denied Tamara Litch's request to travel internationally while serving her house arrest sentence for her role in the 2022 convoy protest in Ottawa. Litch had asked for permission to attend White House press events, go on a Caribbean cruise with Rebel News, and travel to Arizona. Justice Heather Perkins McVeigh said work-related activity does not automatically justify leaving the jurisdiction and told Litch any temporary travel outside Alberta must be requested individually. Crown prosecutors opposed the request, saying it would weaken the impact of her sentence. Japan now has more than 100,000 people aged 100 or older for the first time. New government figures show 107,677 centenarians, up nearly 8,000 from last year. Women make up about 88% of the total. Japan's number of centenarians has climbed steadily for decades, from 153 in 1963 to more than 50,000 in 2012. Health officials point to medical advances, access to health care, diet, and lifestyle, while also warning that Japan must maintain support systems as its population continues to age. A Winnipeg police officer is facing several charges after police say he broke into a woman's home and attacked her. Police were called to the home Wednesday night and say officers found the man inside assaulting the woman. She was given medical aid and told police the man had broken in, threatened to kill her, and attacked her. The officer, a 20-year member of the Winnipeg Police Service, has not been named to protect the victim's identity. He is charged with sexual assault, assault by choking, uttering threats, and break and enter. That's a look at news. Weather is next.
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3: From the CJ Radio Weather Center, here's the forecast for Verdun and Oak Lake. Today, showers with risk of a thunderstorm. Wind southeast 20 kilometers per hour, becoming light this afternoon. High 19, UV index 2 or low. Tonight, mainly cloudy, 60% chance of showers this evening. Fog patches developing overnight, low 11. Saturday, a mix of sun and cloud, clearing late in the afternoon. Fog patches dissipating in the morning. Wind becoming northeast 20 kilometers per hour in the morning. High 19. UV index 5 or moderate. Saturday night, clear, low plus 2. Sunday, increasing cloudiness, high 18. Sunday night, clear, low plus 4.
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From the CJ Radio Weather Center, here's the forecast for Verdon and Oak Lake. Today, showers with risk of a thunderstorm. Wind southeast 20 kilometers per hour, becoming light this afternoon. High 19, UV index 2 or low. Tonight, mainly cloudy, 60% chance of showers this evening. Fog patches developing overnight, low 11. Saturday, a mix of sun and cloud. Clearing late in the afternoon, fog patches dissipating in the morning. Wind becoming northeast 20 kilometers per hour in the morning. High 19, UV index 5 or moderate. Saturday night, clear.

0: Here, low plus 2. Sunday, increasing cloudiness, high 18. Sunday night, clear, low plus 4.
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1: From the national newsroom of CJ Radio, I'm Aiden Sparks. Winnipeg Jets general manager Kevin Cheveldayoff says security and police were involved after Connor Hellebuyck and his family faced online abuse following the Olympics. Hellebuyck led the U.S. to gold at the Milan Cortina Games, then faced backlash in Canada after a White House visit with President Donald Trump. Cheveldayoff says the team took both cyber and physical security steps to help the family feel safe. The situation may be a factor as Hellebuyck refuses to report to Jets training camp while waiting for a trade. Prime Minister Mark Carney says any enhanced partnership between Canada and the European Union will be debated and voted on in Parliament. Carney made the comments in Strasbourg, France, one day after European Commission President Ursula von der Leyen raised the idea of Canada becoming what she called the first associate member of the EU. Carney says the next major step will be a Canada-Europe summit in Montreal on October 29th and 30th. He says the process will be transparent and is aimed at making Canada stronger, more independent, and more prosperous. A Quebec man has been found guilty of human trafficking after a Manitoba judge ruled he used jail phone calls to coerce a woman into continuing sex work in Winnipeg. Jean-François Dasty-Brideau was convicted of human trafficking, benefiting from human trafficking, procuring, obstruction of justice, and disobeying a court order. The judge says Dasty-Brideau made nearly 1,000 calls to the victim while incarcerated at Headingley Correctional Center between June 2022 and August 2023. The court found he repeatedly controlled, directed, and influenced her actions so she would keep making money through sexual services. A CT scanner is expected to be operating in Dauphin next week as services continue returning at the flood-damaged regional hospital. Health Minister Uzoma Asegwara says the unit, being set up on hospital grounds, should be in use by September 23rd. Dauphin's emergency department reopened September 7th after the hospital was forced to close July 1st because of severe basement flooding that damaged mechanical and electrical systems. Prairie Mountain Health says the hospital's return to full service is happening in phases, with cancer care and dialysis also expected closer to home. That's a look at news. Weather is next.
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3: From the CJ Radio Weather Center, here's the forecast for Verdun and Oak Lake. Today, showers with risk of a thunderstorm. Wind southeast 20 kilometers per hour, becoming light this afternoon. High 19, UV index 2 or low. Tonight, mainly cloudy, 60% chance of showers this evening. Fog patches developing overnight, low 11. Saturday, a mix of sun and cloud, clearing late in the afternoon. Fog patches dissipating in the morning. Wind becoming northeast 20 kilometers per hour in the morning. High 19, UV index 5 or moderate. Saturday night, clear, low plus 2. Sunday, increasing cloudiness, high 18. Sunday night, clear, low plus 4.
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0: From the CJ Radio Weather Center, here's the forecast for Verdon and Oak Lake. Today, showers with risk of a thunderstorm. Wind southeast 20 kilometers per hour, becoming light this afternoon. High 19, UV index 2 or low. Tonight, mainly cloudy. 60% chance of showers this evening. Fog patches developing overnight. Low 11. Saturday, a mix of sun and cloud. Clearing late in the afternoon. Fog patches dissipating in the morning. Wind becoming northeast 20 kilometers per hour in the morning. High 19. UV index 5 or moderate. Saturday night, clear. Low plus 2. Sunday, increasing cloudiness. High 18. Sunday night, clear. Low plus 4.
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1: From the national newsroom of CJ Radio, I'm Aiden Sparks. A U.S. federal judge has ordered the Kennedy Center to give 30 days' notice before making any major physical changes to the building, including demolition. The order comes after President Donald Trump threatened to tear down the iconic Performing Arts Center and after it was suddenly closed to the public Wednesday. Kennedy Center officials say the temporary closure is because of safety risks from structural deterioration, including concerns with the roof terrace canopy and a partial ceiling collapse. A Democratic congresswoman who sits on the board had gone to court, arguing the closure was unlawful. The Crown is seeking a 10-year sentence for the man who started the fire that became Saskatchewan's Ditch 2 wildfire. Jason Halkett pleaded guilty to arson causing damage to property and appeared in Montreal Lake Provincial Court for sentencing arguments Thursday. The fire was first reported on May 26, 2025, during very high-risk conditions and later merged with the Shoe Fire. It burned hundreds of thousands of hectares, forced multiple evacuations, destroyed or damaged structures and vehicles, and cost the province more than $10 million to fight. The defense is asking for a sentence of about 3 to 3.5 years. Brandon Youth will soon be able to ride transit for free under a new Manitoba government program. The province is investing more than $1 million to cover passes for youth ages 6 to 17, as well as high school students up to age 21. Passes are available now through Brandon schools and will be distributed through the Brandon Transit Information Center starting in November. The province says a family with two children could save about $1,400 a year. A new CBC News and Abacus data survey suggests safety is a major concern in northern Manitoba communities ahead of local elections. The online survey found about 8 in 10 respondents from the urban north, mostly Thompson, The Paw, and Flin Flon, feel less safe than they did 4 years ago. About three-quarters said they do not feel safe downtown. Thompson Library Administrator Trista Jensen says safety concerns affect her work downtown, and some families have said they avoid the library because they do not feel safe. Japan now has more than 100,000 people aged 100 or older for the first time. New government figures show 107,677 centenarians, up nearly 8,000 from last year. Women make up about 88% of the total. Japan's number of centenarians has climbed steadily for decades, from 153 in 1963 to more than 50,000 in 2012. Health officials point to medical advances, access to health care, diet, and lifestyle, while also warning that Japan must maintain support systems as its population continues to age. That's a look at news. Weather is next.
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3: From the CJ Radio Weather Center, here's the forecast for Verdun and Oak Lake. Today, showers with risk of a thunderstorm. Wind southeast 20 kilometers per hour, becoming light this afternoon. High 19, UV index 2 or low. Tonight, mainly cloudy, 60% chance of showers this evening. Fog patches developing overnight, low 11. Saturday, a mix of sun and cloud. Clearing late in the afternoon, fog patches dissipating in the morning. Wind becoming northeast 20 kilometers per hour in the morning. High 19, UV index 5 or moderate. Saturday night, clear, low plus 2. Sunday, increasing cloudiness, high 18. Sunday night, clear, low plus 4.
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0: From the CJ Radio Weather Center, here's the forecast for Verdon and Oak Lake. Today, showers with risk of a thunderstorm. Wind southeast 20 kilometers per hour, becoming light this afternoon. High 19, UV index 2 or low. Tonight, mainly cloudy. 60% chance of showers this evening. Fog patches developing overnight. Low 11. Saturday, a mix of sun and cloud. Clearing late in the afternoon. Fog patches dissipating in the morning. Wind becoming northeast 20 kilometers per hour in the morning. High 19. UV index 5 or moderate. Saturday night, clear. Low plus 2. Sunday, increasing cloudiness. High 18. Sunday night, clear. Low plus 4.
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2: From the national newsroom of CJ Radio, I'm Aiden Sparks. Prime Minister Mark Carney says any enhanced partnership between Canada and the European Union will be debated and voted on in Parliament. Carney made the comments in Strasbourg, France, one day after European Commission President Ursula von der Leyen raised the idea of Canada becoming what she called the first associate member of the EU. Carney says the next major step will be a Canada-Europe summit in Montreal on October 29th and 30th. He says the process will be transparent and is aimed at making Canada stronger, more independent, and more prosperous. A 911 outage affected Manitoba and several other provinces for about 90 minutes early Thursday morning. Bell says the problem was detected at 2:13 a.m. and service was restored by 3:40. The company says a backup system rerouted the vast majority of Bell customer calls to 911 centers, but investigators are still checking whether any calls failed to get through. The outage also affected Ontario, Quebec, Nova Scotia, New Brunswick, and Prince Edward Island. Manitoba RCMP say their communications center was not affected. Winnipeg Jets general manager Kevin Cheveldayoff says security and police were involved after Connor Hellebuyck and his family faced online abuse following the Olympics. Hellebuyck led the U.S. to gold at the Milan Cortina Games, then faced backlash in Canada after a White House visit with President Donald Trump. Cheveldayoff says the team took both cyber and physical security steps to help the family feel safe. The situation may be a factor as Hellebuyck refuses to report to Jets training camp while waiting for a trade. Canada's artificial intelligence minister says growing calls for AI regulation are a good thing, as warnings about the technology's risks spark renewed debate. Evan Solomon says Canada takes the risk seriously, pointing to the country's AI Safety Institute and new funding for safe AI development. The comments come after some major AI leaders called for the pace of advanced AI development to slow down. Canada and Germany are also investing up to $300 million in Yoshua Bengio's Law Zero project, which aims to build AI systems designed to be reliable and safe from the start. A judge has denied Tamara Litch's request to travel internationally while serving her house arrest sentence for her role in the 2022 convoy protest in Ottawa. Litch had asked for permission to attend White House press events, go on a Caribbean cruise with Rebel News, and travel to Arizona. Justice Heather Perkins McVeigh said work-related activity does not automatically justify leaving the jurisdiction, and told Litch any temporary travel outside Alberta must be requested individually. Crown prosecutors opposed the request, saying it would weaken the impact of her sentence. That's a look at news. Weather is next.
3: From the CJ Radio Weather Center, here's the forecast for Verdun and Oak Lake. Tonight, mainly cloudy. 60% chance of showers this evening. Risk of a thunderstorm early this evening. Fog patches developing overnight. Low 11. Saturday, a mix of sun and cloud. Clearing late in the afternoon. Fog patches dissipating in the morning. Wind becoming northeast 20 kilometers per hour in the morning. High 19, UV index 5 or moderate. Saturday night, clear. Wind northeast 20 kilometers per hour, becoming light after midnight, low plus 4. Sunday, a mix of sun and cloud, high 17. Sunday night, clear, low plus 2. Monday, sunny, high 20. Monday night, clear, low plus 5. Tuesday, sunny, high 22. Tuesday night, cloudy periods, low 8.
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0: From the CJ Radio Weather Center, here's the forecast for Verdon and Oak Lake. Tonight, mainly cloudy. 60% chance of showers this evening. Risk of a thunderstorm early this evening. Fog patches developing overnight. Low 11. Saturday, a mix of sun and cloud. Clearing late in the afternoon. Fog patches dissipating in the morning. Wind becoming northeast 20 kilometers per hour in the morning. High 19, UV index 5 or moderate. Saturday night, clear. Wind northeast 20 kilometers per hour, becoming light after midnight, low plus 4. Sunday, a mix of sun and cloud, high 17. Sunday night, clear, low plus 2. Monday, sunny, high 20. Monday night, clear, low plus 5. Tuesday, sunny, high 22. Tuesday night, cloudy periods, low 8.
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1: From the national newsroom of CJ Radio, I'm Aiden Sparks. A CT scanner is expected to be operating in Dauphin next week as services continue returning at the flood-damaged regional hospital. Health Minister Uzoma Asegwara says the unit, being set up on hospital grounds, should be in use by September 23rd. Dauphin's emergency department reopened September 7th after the hospital was forced to close July 1st because of severe basement flooding that damaged mechanical and electrical systems. Prairie Mountain Health says the hospital's return to full service is happening in phases, with cancer care and dialysis also expected closer to home. A new CBC News and Abacus data survey suggests safety is a major concern in northern Manitoba communities ahead of local elections. The online survey found about 8 in 10 respondents from the urban north, mostly Thompson, The Paw, and Flin Flon, feel less safe than they did 4 years ago. About three-quarters said they do not feel safe downtown. Thompson Library Administrator Trista Jensen says safety concerns affect her work downtown, and some families have said they avoid the library because they do not feel safe. A Winnipeg police officer is facing several charges after police say he broke into a woman's home and attacked her. Police were called to the home Wednesday night and say officers found the man inside assaulting the woman. She was given medical aid and told police the man had broken in, threatened to kill her, and attacked her. The officer, a 20-year member of the Winnipeg Police Service, has not been named to protect the victim's identity. He is charged with sexual assault, assault by choking, uttering threats, and break and enter. A Quebec man has been found guilty of human trafficking after a Manitoba judge ruled he used jail phone calls to coerce a woman into continuing sex work in Winnipeg. Jean-François Dasty-Brideau was convicted of human trafficking, benefiting from human trafficking, procuring, obstruction of justice, and disobeying a court order. The judge says Dasty-Brideau made nearly 1,000 calls to the victim while incarcerated at Headingley Correctional Center between June 2022 and August 2023. The court found he repeatedly controlled, directed, and influenced her actions so she would keep making money through sexual services. That's a look at news. Weather is next.
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3: From the CJ Radio Weather Center, here's the forecast for Verdun and Oak Lake. Tonight, mainly cloudy. 60% chance of showers this evening. Risk of a thunderstorm early this evening. Fog patches developing overnight. Low 11. Saturday, a mix of sun and cloud. Clearing late in the afternoon. Fog patches dissipating in the morning. Wind becoming northeast 20 kilometers per hour in the morning. High 19, UV index 5 or moderate. Saturday night, clear. Wind northeast 20 kilometers per hour, becoming light after midnight. Low plus 4. Sunday, a mix of sun and cloud. High 17. Sunday night, clear. Low plus 2. Monday, sunny. High 20. Monday night, clear. Low plus 5. Tuesday, sunny. High 22. Tuesday night, cloudy periods. Low 8.
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0: From the CJ Radio Weather Center, here's the forecast for Verdon and Oak Lake. Tonight, mainly cloudy, 60% chance of showers this evening, risk of a thunderstorm early this evening, fog patches developing overnight, low 11. Saturday, a mix of sun and cloud, clearing late in the afternoon, fog patches dissipating in the morning, wind becoming northeast 20 kilometers per hour in the morning. High 19, UV index 5 or moderate, Saturday night clear. Wind northeast 20 kilometers per hour, becoming light after midnight, low plus 4. Sunday, a mix of sun and cloud, high 17. Sunday night clear, low plus 2. Monday sunny, high 20. Monday night clear, low plus 5. Tuesday sunny, high 22. Tuesday night cloudy periods, low 8.
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1: From the national newsroom of CJ Radio, I'm Aiden Sparks. Canada's artificial intelligence minister says growing calls for AI regulation are a good thing, as warnings about the technology's risks spark renewed debate. Evan Solomon says Canada takes the risk seriously, pointing to the country's AI Safety Institute and new funding for safe AI development. The comments come after some major AI leaders called for the pace of advanced AI development to slow down. Canada and Germany are also investing up to $300 million in Yoshua Bengio's Law Zero project, which aims to build AI systems designed to be reliable and safe from the start. A Winnipeg police officer is facing several charges after police say he broke into a woman's home and attacked her. Police were called to the home Wednesday night and say officers found the man inside assaulting the woman. She was given medical aid and told police the man had broken in, threatened to kill her, and attacked her. The officer, a 20-year member of the Winnipeg Police Service, has not been named to protect the victim's identity. He is charged with sexual assault, assault by choking, uttering threats, and break and enter. A Quebec man has been found guilty of human trafficking after a Manitoba judge ruled he used jail phone calls to coerce a woman into continuing sex work in Winnipeg. Jean-François Dasty-Brideau was convicted of human trafficking, benefiting from human trafficking, procuring, obstruction of justice, and disobeying a court order. The judge says Dasty-Brideau made nearly 1,000 calls to the victim while incarcerated at Headingley Correctional Center between June 2022 and August 2023. The court found he repeatedly controlled, directed, and influenced her actions so she would keep making money through sexual services. A judge has denied Tamara Litch's request to travel internationally while serving her house arrest sentence for her role in the 2022 convoy protest in Ottawa. Litch had asked for permission to attend White House press events, go on a Caribbean cruise with Rebel News, and travel to Arizona. Justice Heather Perkins McVeigh said work-related activity does not automatically justify leaving the jurisdiction, and told Litch any temporary travel outside Alberta must be requested individually. Crown prosecutors opposed the request, saying it would weaken the impact of her sentence. That's a look at news. Weather is next.
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3: From the CJ Radio Weather Center, here's the forecast for Verdun and Oak Lake. Tonight, mainly cloudy. 60% chance of showers this evening. Risk of a thunderstorm early this evening. Fog patches developing overnight. Low 11. Saturday, a mix of sun and cloud. Clearing late in the afternoon, fog patches dissipating in the morning, wind becoming northeast 20 kilometers per hour in the morning. High 19, UV index 5 or moderate, Saturday night clear, wind northeast 20 kilometers per hour becoming light after midnight, low plus 4. Sunday, a mix of sun and cloud, high 17, Sunday night clear, low plus 2. Monday sunny, high 20, Monday night clear, low plus 5. Tuesday sunny, high 22, Tuesday night cloudy periods, low 8.
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0: From the CJ Radio Weather Center, here's the forecast for Verdon and Oak Lake. Tonight, mainly cloudy. 60% chance of showers this evening. Risk of a thunderstorm early this evening. Fog patches developing overnight. Low 11. Saturday, a mix of sun and cloud. Clearing late in the afternoon. Fog patches dissipating in the morning. Wind becoming northeast 20 kilometers per hour in the morning. High 19, UV index 5 or moderate. Saturday night, clear. Wind northeast 20 kilometers per hour, becoming light after midnight, low plus 4. Sunday, a mix of sun and cloud, high 17. Sunday night, clear, low plus 2. Monday, sunny, high 20. Monday night, clear, low plus 5. Tuesday, sunny, high 22. Tuesday night, cloudy periods, low 8.
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0: From the CJ Radio Weather Center, here's the forecast for Verdon and Oak Lake. Tonight, mainly cloudy. 60% chance of showers this evening. Risk of a thunderstorm early this evening. Fog patches developing overnight. Low 11. Saturday, a mix of sun and cloud. Clearing late in the afternoon. Fog patches dissipating in the morning. Wind becoming northeast 20 kilometers per hour in the morning. High 19, UV index 5 or moderate. Saturday night, clear. Wind northeast 20 kilometers per hour, becoming light after midnight, low plus 4. Sunday, a mix of sun and cloud, high 17. Sunday night, clear, low plus 2. Monday, sunny, high 20. Monday night, clear, low plus 5. Tuesday, sunny, high 22. Tuesday night, cloudy periods, low 8.
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